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from California, San Jose, Tom Johnson, Patrick Simmons, lead Michael McDonald and John McPhee. Thank you very much for choosing My Soul. We are going through till 4 a.m. this point with nothing but the best in music. Mickey D, thank you very much. He's back next week, Thursday into Friday. And I tell you what, stay with me. I'll tell you what, we've got some great music to come your way. Brand new from his debut album, this is Soft, featuring Khalid and Duran Bernard on My Soul.

0: The sound of summer on a Friday morning on my soul. Mash keys and jazz grooves. If you are into amp piano, that's definitely one for your collection. Another hot, sunny day, though temperatures will be slightly lower than previous days. A gentle easterly breeze will develop by the evening. Highs of 31 we've got to put up with, no problems at all. Fancy a night out tonight? Gordon Mack, MPE, joined by Jigs and D-Nice at Boysdale Canary Wharf. Starting at 7pm, going through till 2am. Get there early to avoid any disappointments, and I mean that because it's now still, as I say now, it's still free between 7 and 9pm. After 9pm, it's going to cost you, okay? So get there between 7 and 9, no problems at all, if you want to book yourself a table and have a bite to eat and a dance after. 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If you want to buy yourself an early bird ticket because you know you want to go but you're going to be there after 9pm, go to my-soul.com. Early bird tickets start at £5. 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

One of the most beautiful songs ever played on radio. Earth, Wind and Fire on My Soul and Fantasy. How are you this Friday morning? I do hope I find you fit and well. I've got a question for you. 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Well, if you haven't, get involved. Do it, because that means you can take us with you wherever and whenever. And if you ever have to go because you are in a hurry, you think, oh, I like listening to that show. Oh, I'm going to miss it. No, you can't. 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Are you ready for some D'Angelo? Good. Betray My Heart. This is D'Angelo and My Soul.

0: Soul Weekender Classic. If you go to Soul Weekender and you hear this, you know it's going to be a great weekender. If you don't hear it, you need to ask the DJ, why are you not playing El Coco and Let's Get It Together? Because there's a dance that goes with that, which is, it looks really intricate, but I still can't do it. I must admit, I still can't do it. Actually, if you ever remember that film, Young Soul Rebel, they actually do it in that film. That's quite an old film as well. So there's a way of learning. And of course, it's on the internet as well. So El Coco, Let's Get It Together. Make sure if you go to a Soul Weekender, the DJ plays that because it's a classic. On the way, Willie Hutch, Martha AB, Luther Vandross, and some Benny Braxton, so don't go anywhere.
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Arthur AB on My Soul featuring Rude Boy Rupert, You and Me. And it is You and Me, Monday through Friday between 1 and 4 a.m. Do you have your pens and paper to hand? Well, if you don't, Larry, I should tell you again before we go. The 26th of this month, which is a Sunday, we're going to Englefield, hosted by Calvin Francis, UB40, Bitty McLean and the Gentleman's Dub Club. 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Gentleman's Dub Club, UB40 and Bitty McLean and many more. That's at Englefield on the 26th of this month. And as I say, the sunshine is going to be an even better day. So make sure you get your tickets. That's Englefield, the Gentleman's Dub Club, UB40, Bitty McLean. It can't get any better. Luther Vandross, it's not quite over yet. Don't forget George K. He's there between 7 and 10. And exactly at 8:50 every morning, it's called Luther's Law. Get involved if you want to find out.

0: always a pleasure to hear this track. Van Elson Alfonso Braxton, better known as Benny Braxton, released in 1983 on his record label, Van Elson Records. If you've got a copy of this, go and check your collection, but I'm sure you know it anyway. If it's on the Van Elson record label, it's worth a few quid. It's still going for as much as £150 for a 7-inch, so if you've got a hold of a copy of that, you know it's worth some money. 3 till 4am this morning, we've got some great music coming your way. Hour number one seems to have come to an abrupt end, but so I've got some great music through till 4am. And in hour number three, we've got a wonderful music sweep, and of course we've got our record of the week. And if you've not heard it yet, you need to stay with me to find out what it is. It's a wonderful, wonderful record. I do like it. And stay with me, you'll find out what it is.
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back to 1997 with Derek Dimitri on My Sort, the original recording, of course, covered by Montel Jordan, which is probably the version you heard. Yep, it was covered by Montel Jordan. This is the original Derek Dimitri, and get it on tonight, as we do Monday through Friday between 1 and 4am. So we're going back to Corfu between 11th and 18th of June 2027. If you'd like to come along and want some more information, go to brighterdayssoulfulevents.co.uk. 11th through to the 18th of June. It was a wonderful week between the 12th and 19th of June last month, and if you want to be a part of it next year, get on the case now, because it is a limited event, okay? 11th through to the 18th of June, sun, soulful vibes on the sunny island of Corfu. Brighter Days, www.brighterdayssoulfulevents.co.uk. 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

0: For me, very, very underrated. He's such a star. Glenn Jones on My Soul, Dreams Do Come True, 2002 from the album Feels Good. Today, highs of 31, another hot, dry day, though temperatures may be slightly lower than previous days. A gentle easterly breeze will develop by the evening. Highs of 31, no complaints on my part whatsoever. Atlantic Star, Fish Go Deep, Lucy Pearl, Stevie Wonder, and the Controllers all play next.
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Timeless classic dance floor filler. Cure and a Cause, Fish Go Deep on My Soul, and before Atlantic Star and Silver Shadow. Fancy dancing tonight? Okay, this is Lucy Pearl and Dance Tonight. I shall give you some information regarding Boysdale tonight. Gordon Mack MBE joined by Jigs and D-Nice. Stay with me, I'll give you all the information you need.

0: Would you believe me if I said to you this song is 40 years old, exactly 40 years old? Formed in 1965 as the Soul Controllers, changing the name to the Controllers, and an absolutely gigantic hit for MCA Records back in 1986. The Controllers on My Soul and Stay. If you fancy a night out tonight, in case you didn't know, Gordon Mack, MBE, joined by Dee Nice and Jigs at Boysdale Canary Wharf, starting at 7 p.m. going through till 2 a.m. If you've never been before and you want to go along, go along. It's always a wonderful night out. But what I will say, get there early, because it's still free between 7 and 9. After 9 p.m. now, it's going to cost you. Get there early, you will not be disappointed. A very good night. Once again, Gordon Mack, MBE, joined by Dee Nice and Jigs at Boysdale Canary Wharf.
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Always a wonderful mix of music here at My Soul. Lucita Jules, sister of John Jules, and Foster Rowe together Saturday night, using a break from Luther Vandross's It's Over. Now, not quite yet, we've got some great music still to come. I've got a track I want to play for you by Low Key from an album called Back to the House. Now, I heard Matt White play it the other Wednesday night, and I thought, I've not played it for such a long time. We'll get that on for you, but first...

0: taken from an album called Back to the House, Back to That House. Good old fashioned love, low key on my soul. I was listening to Matt White on Wednesday night and I thought, Matt, what a gem. I've not heard this track for such a long, long time. And I do like that 1994, a 90s classic. And of course, if you're a 90s R&B fan, you'll know exactly the album that comes from. One of those albums that, honestly, I know I go on about listening to albums, but that's one of my pastimes. Put your headphones on, sit back, maybe even in a dark room or just in a nice chilled room, sit back, relax, a little drink, and just listen to this album. Very, very good album. A date for your diary now. It is the My Soul Beach All Day. It takes place on Sunday the 30th of August, starting at 2 p.m. going through till 2 a.m. It's going to be an absolute blast. Tickets are £25 in advance. More on the door, starting on the terrace at 2 p.m. with DJs such as Mickey D, Terry Jones, Calvin Francis. Then into the main room, Stretch Taylor, Gordon Mack, Jigs, John Jules, and then there's a house room of Richard Earnshaw, House in My DNA. As I say, if you want more information, go to my-soul.com. All the information you require is there. Out and about today, make sure you get your sunscreen on because it's going to be a pretty warm one. Today, another hot, sunny day, though temperatures will be slightly lower than days in the past. We're going to have to suffer temperatures as low as 31. A gentle easterly breeze will develop in the evening, so it looks like we've got a pretty, pretty good weekend for weather if you've got a barbecue going on, actually. Yeah, enjoy. Through till 4 a.m. this morning, we've got so much more great music to come. We've got a music suite coming in hour number three, as well as our record of the week, which I really, really like.
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Tony. Tony, let's get down across London and Brighton, DAB+. Welcome to Through the Night with Michael Angle. As always, a pleasure to have your company. So we're so close to, well, we are. This is the weekend for me. This is the start of the weekend. Do you have any plans? Because I know lots of people will be having barbecues this weekend. And of course, England play tomorrow night, isn't they? 10 o'clock, it's going to be a good one. Fingers crossed we get there. Over like a fat rat, the godfather of boogie alongside Bobby and Steve, Leroy Burgess and Tyrone Williams.

0: The wonderful sound of Willie Hutch on My Soul. Brothers Gonna Work It Out. Leroy Burgess and Over Like a Fat Rat. Tony. And Spiller and Groove Jet, which is played. We've got a wonderful music sweep coming your way. And of course, before we go this morning, our record of the week.
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0: 5 giant hits back to back here at My Soul on app, online, on your smart speakers. 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Teddy Pendergrass, I Don't Love You Anymore. Terry Walker, Fearless, the Zed Bias remix. Jerry Jones, Oh Me, Oh My, the one from the studio this morning, one from Studio One. The SOS Band, The Finest, and Odyssey, Inside Out. Through till 4 a.m, we are now on the home straight. We've got our record a week to play yet. Short break, we're back with Al Johnson.
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1: It's called Let Your Heart. Gerard Lawson featuring Jay Swiss on My Soul as we roll through till 4 a.m. this morning. I'm always dancing to the music. This is Billy Golson on My Soul and Through the Night.

Benny Golson on My Soul 1978, another gem, another collector's item. George Butler production, and it sounds a bit jazzy, right? That's because Paulina Da Costa on percussion. Benny Golson and I'm Always Dancing to the Music. It's now time for our record of the week, and you know I've thoroughly, thoroughly enjoyed playing this and listening to it. Jeff Bernard, and this is called Worth the Wait.

0: but it certainly was a wonderful track too. Go on, if you get a chance this weekend, pop down to your local download stores and check it out. I'm sure you'll walk away with it tucked under your arm, because it's a very, very good album. Thank you for joining me all this week. We can do it again next week. Whatever you're doing today, do it carefully, do it safely. Oh, don't forget, actually, because England are playing tomorrow night, and I know it's possibly a bit late now, but you could have got yourself a t-shirt, couldn't you? If you get some time, pop into our shop, my-soul.com, click on the shop banner and see some of our wonderful merchandise. And of course, we are supporting the football as well, so you never know, your team could be in there too. And I keep going on about the George Cross, the My Soul one. I do like that. You might like it too. As I say, my-soul.com, check out some of our merchandise. Whatever you're doing today, do it carefully, do it safely. We'll do it again next week.
1: This is My Soul. What makes going back to school with Nutmeg at Morrison's feel a bit smart is that whatever age you're buying, you'll pay the same price from ages 3 up to 14. Like a pack of 3 white polos, just £4.95, that stay bright wash after wash. 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

0: Alison Limerick right here at My Soul, kicking off a new session for a new day. A very good morning to you. It's Keithy keeping you company up until 7 a.m. Thank you very much to Mr. Michael Angold, back on Tuesday morning from 1 a.m. In the meantime, it's my turn.
1: He's back. Bigger, better, louder, and 100% sleazier.

0: Giving you that Friday feeling first, it's Keefe at My Soul. Top of the morning to you. You're hearing Leon Ware and Omar in the background. Gave My Heart. Before that, Ronnie Harrell featuring Haifa, The Mood. Also, Phyllis Hyman, Don't Tell Me, Tell Her. And we kicked off the show with Alison Limerick, Where Love Lives. Your More Music Hour continues next.
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Michael Jackson and the Jacksons, Blame It on the Boogie, right here at My Soul. Top of the morning to you. Giving you that Friday feeling first is Keefe, up until 7 a.m. And this is My Early Breakfast, and you are very, very welcome. Today's trivia, World Cup trivia. Don't worry, it's going to be all over very soon, so just take it in while you can. Moving on.

0: George Benson, Inside Love, Bracket So Personal, Jam and Lewis and the Sounds of Blackness, Till I Found You, and the classic from Aretha Franklin, Until You Come Back to Me, right here at My Soul. This is your More Music Hour, and there's plenty more to come.
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0: Something, something from Maxwell right here at My Soul. Morning. It's Keefe keeping you company. Let me just say a very good morning to Mitchell James in Australia and Thomas Hodgson in Australia as well. There's another listener out in Australia, but I can't remember the name right now. But you listen to Michael Angle and then you listen to me afterwards. You know who you are. I've forgotten your name right now, but once I found it, I will let you know. So thank you anyway. And anyone else that's listening, thank you very much. It's fun doing this. Right, so remember, from 20 minutes time, it's going to be World Cup trivia. So be upstanding and ready for that, if you will. Music-wise.
1: 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Keefe.

this is Natasha Watts, and you are listening to Keith Jackson, although I think he's rubbish. No, listen.

0: Wrapping up your More Music Hour this morning, you're hearing Anderson .Paak, Bruno Mars and Silk Sonic, Leave the Door Open. Before that, Pleasure and Glide. And way before that, Seamus Haji featuring Hazel Fernandez and Dance With You. Just enough time to give you three World Cup questions, the weather, and then we'll go to our news at five. Hope you're ready. Here we go. Your first question is, which team eliminated Brazil from the 2010 World Cup? Secondly, which team first won back-to-back World Cup trophies? And thirdly, which team had the most players participating at the 2018 World Cup? While you mull over that, mull over the fact that it's going to be a very hot day today, weather-wise. It's going to be clear with just a few clouds between 30 and 35 Celsius across the country. It's showing me a red sign here. Yeah, so expect to be roasted. Later on in the evening, temperatures will drop down to about 12 to 17 Celsius up and down the UK. Overnight is going to be clear with a few clouds as well. Not much chances of rain. 14 hours of sunshine. So there you go. That's your weather. Those are your questions. I'm back after your news at 5.
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9: Andy Burnham is almost certain to become the next Labour leader and Prime Minister. The MP for Makerfield has received the backing of 322 Labour MPs as nominations for the leadership opened. Health Secretary James Murray says Mr Burnham will be good for Britain.
10: I'm really looking forward to him becoming Prime Minister. I think he has a hopeful, optimistic vision of the future. We can build on what we've done in the first 2 years of a government, but take it further with devolving power to local areas, making sure that people in every part of the country have a better life, and working together to deliver against our promises for the people in this country.
9: Amber heat health alerts have been extended to cover almost all of England. The warnings indicate the heat is likely to have a significant impact on health services and cause possible travel disruption. Oscar-winning actress Catherine Zeta-Jones says she's heartbroken that her friend Bonnie Tyler has died. The Welsh singer passed away unexpectedly at a hospital in Portugal. And FIFA have upheld the two-match ban on England defender Jarrell Kwanzaa. That's the latest from Radio News Hub. I'm David Hall.
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0: Sly and the Family Stone, Family Affair, right here at My Soul, kicking off hour number two. It's Keefe keeping you company up until 7 a.m, giving you that Friday feeling first. This is My Early Breakfast. Now, before the break, I gave you three World Cup questions. Let's get the answers to those so we can move on. The first question and the answers are, which team eliminated Brazil from the 2010 World Cup? It was the Netherlands. Secondly, which team first won back-to-back World Cup trophies? It was Italy. And thirdly, for now, which team had the most players participating at the 2018 World Cup? It was Man City. So there you go. How many of those did you get right? Collate your answers while I knock you on some more tunes in the form of Sister Sledge at my shop.
1: He's back. 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

airplay from the deep down dirty south. And I don't know why, but my radio seems to be locked on to Keefe all the time. 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

0: Sister Sledge, He's the Greatest Dancer, Crusaders, Keep That Same Old Feeling, and in the background, Zoe Kipri and Monaco right here at My Soul. Top of the morning to you. It's Keefe keeping you company up until 7 a.m. and giving you that Friday feeling first. Now we're coming to a break. It's time to straddle the break and give you three more World Cup questions. So prick up your ears. Here we go. Your first question is, which team had three brothers on the roster at the 2010 World Cup? Secondly, which team has Argentina played the most at the group stage of the World Cup? And thirdly, which team has been awarded with the most penalties at the World Cup? Find out all your answers and get more tunage next at My Song.
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0: 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The official drum and bass show. 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Madcap, Donovan Bad Boy Smith, and Jumpin' Jack Frost serve up brand new, current and the old school in the best of drum and bass. 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Rotating weekly, Madcap, Donovan Bad Boy Smith, and Jumpin' Jack Frost, the official drum and bass show. Friday nights from 9, My Soul. The best soulful music.

Morning, how you doing? It's Keefe keeping you company, playing Young and Company. I like what you're doing to me. Friday morning settings. Now, before the break, I asked you three World Cup questions. Let's get the answers to those so we can move on swiftly. So the first question and the answers are, which team had three brothers on the roster at the 2010 World Cup? It was Honduras. Secondly, which team has Argentina played the most at the group stage of the World Cup? Nigeria is the answer. And thirdly and finally for now, which team has been awarded with the most penalties at the World Cup? The answer here is Spain. Now, bear in mind, I'm not including World Cup 26, all right? Impossible to do so. Right, so collate your answers while I knock you on some Erykah Badu.

0: Friday morning settings right here at My Soul. You heard Erykah Badu, On and On, Michael Gray featuring Tanya Foster and Shake, and in the background, My History Flavor in the form of Rose Royce. Is it love you're after? Nope, I'm after a better pair of specs. Right, so time for another three questions to do with the World Cup. Are you ready? I hope so. Here we go. Right, the first question is, which team has been eliminated the most, that's eight times, in the quarterfinals of the World Cup? Secondly, which team has both won and lost a World Cup final match by three goals difference? And thirdly, which team has finished in the top eight on most World Cups? All your answers and more Friday Tunage on the way.
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3: 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It's just a quick...

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0: My History Settings right here at My Soul. There's Maze, Before I Let Go. Top of the morning to you. It's Keithy keeping you company soulfully across the UK, and you are very welcome. This is my early breakfast, Monday to Friday from 4 a.m. Right, before the break, I gave you three World Cup questions. Let's get the answers to those. The first question and the answers are, which team has been eliminated the most, that's eight times, in the quarterfinals of the World Cup? It's England. So there you go. Secondly, which team has both won and lost a World Cup final match by three goals difference? The answer for that is Brazil. And thirdly, which team has finished in the top eight on most World Cups? That answer is, of course, Brazil as well. So there you go. While you collate your answers, are you feeling good? Collate your answers and I'll knock you on some more tunes at My Soul. Here's intro.
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0: intro, Let Me Be The One, MF Robots, That's The Way, and Alicia Myers in the background, I Wanna Thank You. And I wanna thank you very much for listening as well. Okay, so I've got three more questions to straddle over our news break with. I'll give you that, then our weather. Let's go to our news at 6 straight after that. So here we go. Your first question is, all to do with the World Cup, by the way. Your first question is, which team has finished in the top two on most World Cups? Okay, secondly, which team has had a 2-0 lead in a World Cup final match but has yet never won the trophy? Okay, I'm not sure about that question, but someone's going to tell me if I'm right or wrong about it. Anyway, thirdly and finally for this hour, which team has had the worst result as a host nation of the World Cup? All your answers after our news at 6, weather-wise, hot. Okay, in summary, oh no, as they say. All right, 14 hours worth of sunshine, if you like that type of thing. 7-mile-an-hour winds. They might as well not bother, mate, you know what I mean? It's going to be a basically clear day, a few clouds in the sky, and later in the evening, oh, by the way, we're looking at between 30 and 35 Celsius, okay? It may be higher in London, for instance. It may be lower across the coast, you get the idea. In the evening, it's going to drop down temperature-wise down to between 11 and 17 Celsius up and down the UK. It's going to be clear with just a few clouds and no chances of rain either way. So there you go. That's your weather. Those are your questions. I'm back after your news at 6.
1: This is My Soul. What makes going back to school with Nutmeg at Morrison's feel a bit smart is that whatever age you're buying, you'll pay the same price from ages 3 up to 14. Like a pack of three white polos, just £4.95, that stay bright wash after wash. Or two pairs of trousers for £10, built to last with reinforced knees and an adjustable hem. And right now, there's 25% off across Nutmeg uniforms until the 12th of July.
2: Morrison's, to shop at Morrison's.
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3: On game day, it has to be your lucky pants. And look, works every time. Not that you noticed. You're lost in another winning moment. Rich, thick ketchup oozing onto a juicy burger. Back of the net. Because when it comes to the taste you love, it has to be Heinz.
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2: Andy Burnham's almost certain to become the next Prime Minister, securing the backing of 322 Labour MPs. The Makerfield MP says he's deeply grateful to those who've backed him and that he'll bring a new approach to politics. Edinburgh is facing a second day of disruption after a fire at a historic building. The site of the old Debenhams department store suffered significant damage. Prolonged sitting down is harmful to our health. That's what England's chief medical officer is warning as he publishes new guidance on the benefits of exercise. Meanwhile, Paul Farmer from Age UK recommends easy ways to stay moving at home.
3: Heel raisers, where you can just stand up, lean on a table and raise your heels up just for 5 or 10 times at a time, goes at a time. And that really helps you to just get used to factoring these things in. It can just be for 30 seconds as a starter.
2: And England defender Jarrell Quanta has been handed a two-match ban for his red card against Mexico after the USA's Florin Balogun suspension was overturned following a Donald Trump intervention. Some fans say it's one rule for one and one for another. From Radio News Hub, I'm Frankie Hersine.
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0: Mr. Ralph Vest and Pants, rhyme and slang for Trez Vant. Thank you very much. Top of the morning to you. It's Keefe keeping you company. This is my early breakfast Friday morning settings. Now, before our news break, I gave you three questions to do with the World Cup. Let me give you the answers to those so I can break out the final batch in 20 minutes, then concentrate solely on the tunes. Anyway, right, here's your first question and your answers. Which team has finished in the top two on most World Cups? The answer is Germany. Secondly, which team has had a 2-0 lead in a World Cup final match but yet has never won the trophy? The answer is Hungary. I guess they're still hungry to win the trophy. And thirdly, which team has had the worst result as a host nation of a World Cup? The answer is South Africa. That would be to do with the older Jubilani balls. Yes, and some people sitting there, it's all balls really, isn't it? But yes, it is. It's football. Right, moving on this Friday morning, here's Gwen McRae right here at My Soul and Funky Sensation.
1: Keefe in the morning. My Soul. My Soul.

0: Happy Friday morning to you. It's Keefe keeping you company across the UK. This is My Soul. And I'm here Monday to Friday from 4 a.m. And you are very welcome. In the background, Debbie Rivers, My Sunshine. Before that, Juicy and Sugar Free. And way before that, More My History from Gwen McRae and Funky Sensation. Right, I've got four questions for you. This is the last lot. And more World Cup questions next week. When the World Cup is over, no more World Cup questions. Simple as that. All right, so here we go. Your final four questions for today. Which team has played five consecutive draw matches at the World Cup? Secondly, which team has progressed as group winners the most times at the World Cup? Thirdly, which team has reached the semi-finals despite only two World Cup appearances? And fourthly and finally for today, which team has scored a record of four own goals at the World Cup? All your tunes and all your trivia are still to come.
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0: My History Flavour, The Shapeshifters. Still got a swollen mouth, sometimes certain words are still a bit hard for me to say without being in a bit of pain, but don't worry about me, worry about the tunes. You're hearing Lola's Theme, or you was, because it's just finished. Right, so before the break I gave you four World Cup questions, okay, and what I'm going to do is just give you the answers, and then no more questions for today, just all about the tunes. Alright, so here we go. The first question and the answers are, which team has played five consecutive draw matches at the World Cup? The answer is Belgium. Secondly, which team has progressed as group winners the most times at the World Cup? That answer is Brazil. Thirdly, which team has reached the semi-finals despite only two World Cup appearances? That's Turkey. And finally, for today, which team has scored a record of four own goals at the World Cup? That's Mexico. Mexico. So there you go. So how did you do today? Do you know your World Cup? Some of you are probably like, a bit harder today, Keith. Yeah, that was the idea, guys. That was the idea. Right, moving on back to the tunes now, all the way till 7 a.m. A.m. A.m. even. Here's Ron Hall and the Motherfunkers. I'm glad I got that bit right.
1: Keith Jackson, you're my inspiration. That's why I always listen to you. I'm Greg Edwards. People, that's the truth.

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1: This boogie's in my soul. This boogie's in my soul.
2: 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Across the UK.

0: The Way You Love Me from Ron Hall and the Motherfunkers featuring Mark Evans. Boogies in My Soul from Chaka Khan and Snoop Dogg. And in the background, just fading out, Jalen Ngonda. Come Around and Love Me. I would do, but I've still got another 20 minutes of musicery. And that's on the way next at My Soul. Morning.
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0: Thursday nights from 9. 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And the Grammy Award nominated Booker T. Alternating every Thursday night from 9.
11: Yes, sir!
0: Mate.
12: You're going to want to hear this, man.
0: 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We've got you covered. My soul.
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Slave and Steve Arrington, Just a Touch of Love right here at My Soul. Happy Friday to you. Hope you're well. It's Keefe keeping you company up until 7 a.m, just around under 20 minutes until I pop my collar for the weekend. Weather-wise, let's see. We're looking at between 29 and 35 Celsius up and down the country. It's just going to be a dry old day, basically. Clear with just a few clouds here and there. 14 hours worth of sunshine. So if you like that type of thing, well, fill your boots. That's what I say. But don't go crazy and then bun up yourself, you know what I mean? Anyway, later in the evening, it's going to be clear with a few clouds as well. Temperatures dropping down to between 11 and 17 Celsius up and down.

Yvette Michelle, I'm Not Feeling You, Lucas Seto, Ghetto Kind of Love, and in the background, wrapping it all up for this week, Jeffrey Osborne, Stay With Me Tonight. That is it. There is no more. We've got George K knocking at the door. Thank you very much for listening to my early breakfast this week. We'll do it all again from Monday at 4 a.m, kicking off with the more music hour. However, I'm going to be leaving you in the hands of George K and Amanda with my breakfast, which is on after the news at 7. At 10, it's My Mornings with Strick Taylor. At 1 o'clock this afternoon, it's Janice and Lorraine, okay, taking over my afternoon. Ronnie's back at 4 p.m. with Mike Rive. At 7 o'clock,

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1: Strictly Come Dancing icon and former MP Anne Widdecombe has died at the age of 78. She served as Conservative MP for over two decades, but she was perhaps best known in recent years for her appearance on Strictly. Andy Burnham's almost certain to become the next Prime Minister, securing the backing of 322 Labour MPs. Phil Towers has more.
2: Well, nominations for Sir Keir Starmer's replacement opened yesterday, and while Andy Burnham's one vote short of securing the position, the outgoing leader doesn't normally nominate a candidate, so there's virtually no hope for any challenger. Al Collins, who's seen as the only potential alternative, has thrown his support behind the Makerfield MP. Mr. Burnham says he's deeply grateful to those who've backed him and that he'll bring a new approach to politics.
1: A consultation's underway to make vapes less appealing to children. Among the proposals include selling them in plain packaging or making them only white, black or grey. And some England fans say it's one rule for one and one for another after Jarrell Concert was handed a two-match ban over his red card against Mexico. For On Radio News Hub, I'm Frankie Hess. Sign.
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4: Morning, friends. Happy Friday. The weekend is finally here. 2 minutes after seven. I'm George. I'm with you until 10 this morning. All right, Eric Benet, why you follow me? Kicking off the show on a Friday.
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Follow Me, kicking off the show. How are you? Friday morning, the weekend is finally here. Whatever you're doing over the weekend, have a good one, have a safe one. Looking at today's weather, it's going to be another very nice warm day today in London. 31 is your high, sunny intervals, a gentle breeze, pollen count very high. Manchester, even warmer than London. What's going on? 33 is your high in Manchester, sunny all day, light winds throughout the day, and pollen count again, it's going to be very, very high. Thanks for joining me on this Friday morning, this very sunny Friday morning. The weekend's looking good as well. 30 on Saturday, 27 on Sunday in Manchester, and in London, 30 on Saturday, 28 on Sunday. So the weekend is going to be nice and hot, nice and sunny, nice and dry. So if you're planning something for the weekend, have a really, really good one. All right, music on the way, Santana, Maria Maria. Johnny Bristol, Love No Longer Has a Hold on Me. And we've got music from Amy Winehouse, Babyface, Sweet Thunder on the way, Sister Sledge now, He's the Greatest Dancer. Morning, happy Friday, everyone.

produced by Nile Rodgers of Chic, of course. Sister Sledge, he's the greatest dancer. 9 minutes after seven. Welcome to The Breakfast Show. Welcome to my breakfast on my soul. I'm with you until 10 a.m. Have you got the My Soul app yet? If you haven't, why not? 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Ooh, that's exciting, isn't it? All right, on the way, Santana after Johnny Bristol.

Johnny Bristol, Love No Longer Has a Hold on Me on my breakfast. It's nearly 13 minutes after 7. Morning, Gillian. Nice to hear from you nice and early. Last day at work, my role has been made redundant. I'm sorry to hear that, Gillian, but you know what? Something better always turns up. Enjoy the summer off work, all right? Have a wonderful summer. Have a great day and a great weekend as well. Thanks for joining me today on The Breakfast Show, Monday, Friday, 7 till 10 a.m. Morning, Dawn. Happy Friday to you as well. Have a wonderful, wonderful weekend. Thanks for tuning in. Morning to Kingsley, who's up nice and early. Morning, George. Been up since 5 in the morning, doing some work in the garden. Thought I'd get an early start. Enjoyed the music on The Breakfast Show. Enjoyed the music on Early Breakfast as well. Thank you, Kingsley, for tuning in this morning to My Breakfast on My Soul. Have a wonderful day. Enjoy the sunshine. Morning to Annette as well, who's on Facebook, enjoying the tunes nice and early, doing some spring cleaning in the summer. Spring cleaning in the summer. Thanks, Annette, for tuning in this morning to My Breakfast on My Soul. Santana now. Maria, Maria. Morning, everyone.

Santana, Maria Maria, My Breakfast, My Soul. It's nearly 17 after 7 on a sunny Friday morning. Morning to Diane, who's on Facebook this morning. Morning, George, loving the tunes. It's getting too hot already in the morning. It's going to be another scorcher. Yeah, it's already around 22, 23 degrees. Do you know what? After the football last night, do you know what? For a moment, I thought France were going out. I thought to myself, if Morocco score, there's no way France are going to get a goal back, because Morocco is just going to put 11 men behind the ball. But it ended up being France 2, Morocco 0. So France into the semi-finals of the World Cup. They are still the favourites to win it. I've been backing France from the beginning. I was going to say, after the game, it was still 29 degrees when I went to bed last night. That is warm. Did you find it hard to sleep last night?

0: Junction 5, Seven Oaks to Junction 3 for the Swanley Interchange. 3 miles back to the M26, very busy as well. Travel time is over an hour. Avoid it if you can. M25 in London, long delays due to a broken down car, anti-clockwise, just before Junction 14 for Airport Way Heathrow and Junction 17, Maple Cross. On the M40 in Buckinghamshire, southbound, one lane down there from Junction 1A to Junction 1 for the Denham roundabout. The M25 in Kent clockwise, busy at Junction 5 for the M26. In Surrey, the M25 anti, just before Junction 12 for the M3, busy there. Travel time is 40 minutes. Again, avoid that if you can. In Kent, the M26, slow traffic westbound at Junction 5 for the M25. Travel time, 45 minutes. Delays on the M11 southbound at Junction 4 for the North Circular, and delays on the M4. Elevated section eastbound from 3 Hayes to 2 Brentford. Travel time there at the moment, 10 to 15 minutes. Drive carefully.
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Amy Winehouse, Tears Dry on Their Own, On My Breakfast, On My Soul, Monday to Friday, 7 till 10 a.m. Sweet Thunder's on the way. Everybody singing love songs. Something new from Duran Bernard. It's called Soft. I'll play that for you after this. The wonderful, the legend, Babyface. Something About You, On My Breakfast, On My Soul, at just gone 7:25. Hope you're well on this Friday morning.

0: stuff, Babyface. Something about you. Nearly 7:30 on a Friday morning. How you doing, Amanda?
1: I'm okay. I'm good.
0: Good. Nice to have you back.
1: Thank you.
0: Glad you're feeling better.
1: Yeah, it's been a bit of a roller coaster few months, I would say, actually.
0: I can imagine. Happy sunny Friday morning.
1: I haven't slept all week, have you?
0: Yeah.
1: I knew you'd say that.
0: Yeah, of course I've slept. Why haven't you slept? Too
1: it's
0: hot.
1: Boiling.
0: Oh, come on.
1: It's like 25 degrees at night.
0: Yeah, I know. Actually, when I went to bed after the France-Morocco game, it was still 29 where I was. I was like, oh, that's a little bit warm.
1: Do you know what? When I was younger, I loved summer. But I'm probably sounding like an old bag now.
0: Yeah, you are.
1: It's I can't stand it.
0: You can't stand summer?
1: Can't stand summer.
0: Oh, what is wrong with you? You
1: need... Spring, autumn.
0: Nah, you need therapy. How can you not stand summer? No, that's just bizarre, that
1: it's
0: is.
1: It's too hot.
0: Don't be silly.
1: Too hot.
0: Don't be silly. Needs to be in the 40s.
1: Oh, you said 30s last year.
0: No, it needs to be in the 40s. It needs to be in the 50s for us to complain. All right, new music now. Duran Bernard. It's called Soft on My Breakfast, on My Soul. Morning, everyone. Happy sunny Friday.

0: Khalid on My Breakfast on My Soul, Monday to Friday, 7 till 10 a.m. We've got to say good morning to Nick, who's on Facebook this morning. Happy Friday. France are through to the semis. I know, Nick. I know. I watched it. Come on, England, tomorrow. Have a nice day, Nick. And a great weekend as well. So, the England game tomorrow.
1: I know.
0: Is it a late one? Is it a 10 o'clock kickoff? Hang on.
1: I think it is.
0: Hang on. Yeah, 10 o'clock kickoff.
1: I've just got a horrible feeling about Haaland.
0: Yeah, I have as well.
1: Really?
0: See, I'm thinking, listen, I'm not...
1: To beat Brazil...
0: Well, Brazil were pretty pants in this tournament.
1: Spain. Spain were quite.
0: Spain are boring in this tournament. So I'm thinking to myself, Gabriel and Marquinhos, the two Brazilian centre-backs, couldn't handle Haaland.
1: No.
0: How are the England centre-backs going to handle Haaland?
1: I know. I'm
0: Gabriel
1: scared.
0: And Marquinhos are one of the best centre-halves, or two of the best centre-halves, in the world at the moment.
1: I know. So I'm really, I don't know, I'm on the fence with this one.
0: Scary, isn't it?
1: It is scary.
0: Scary. Yeah, scary.
1: I don't know whether you saw the news yesterday. Prince Harry was in London and he was visiting like a kid. Prince Harry.
0: Who?
1: Remember him?
0: You mean Harry?
1: Sorry, just Harry.
0: Yeah, just Harry now.
1: he was visiting a children's hospital and he was speaking to a little boy

0: In the sunshine, Sweet Thunder, everybody singing love songs on My Breakfast on My Soul. Got to say good morning to Jason Piper, who's a brand new listener. He sent an email to the studio here. He's enjoying the music. Fantastic station, fantastic music. Thank you, Jason, for your email. Thanks for tuning in to The Breakfast Show here on My Soul. I'll see if I can squeeze one of your songs in a little bit later on. It's a busy one this morning. I'll do my best. Have a great Friday and a great weekend as well. So this morning, we're going to talk about how to stay cool. You sent me quite a funny little... where is it? Let me get it up a minute. Where is it? Let me find it.
1: They're men's cooling pants.
0: Yes, men's cooling pants.
1: See, now, I wouldn't know this, but apparently in that region, you get very hot. Is that true?
0: I think everyone gets hot in that region.
1: Possibly. And I found some underwear.
0: Well, okay.
1: Specially created to keep you cool in that region.
0: We'll talk about this a little bit later on. They're called, they're called snowball cooling pants.
1: That's it.
0: Snowball cooling pants. All right. Ways to stay cool in this hot weather that we're having. And I want to have a little moan this morning about breakdown etiquette when you break down in your car. Breakdown etiquette. I'll explain more. All right. Very soon. Breakdown etiquette. I'm going to have a little moan about that. On the roads this morning, let's have a little look on the motorways, see what's going on. Severe delays on the M25 in Kent clockwise from Junction 5 to Junction 3. And there's a lot of traffic five miles back to the M26. The M25 in London, anti-clockwise, very busy from Junction 14 to Junction 17. The M40 in Buckinghamshire southbound, very busy at Junction 1A to Junction 1 for the A40 Denham roundabout. Slow traffic in Kent clockwise on the N25 at Junction 5 for the M26. Travel time there, 50 minutes. The M25 in Surrey, delays of 15 minutes, anti-clockwise at Junction 12 for the M3. Slow traffic on the M26 westbound at Junction 5 for the M25. 1 hour is your travel time there. Delays on the M11 southbound at Junction 4 for the North Circular, and on the M4 elevated section, busy eastbound from Junction 3 Hastings to Brentford. Travel time there, 15 minutes.

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0: The wonderful, underrated Stephanie Mills. What you gonna do with my loving? My breakfast on my soul, Monday to Friday, 7 till 10 a.m. I want a little moan. I want a little moan about breakdown etiquette.
1: I haven't really broken down many times, actually, I have to say.
0: I think I've broken down once since I've been driving.
1: Right.
0: Since 17 years old. Broken down once.
1: Yeah.
0: Broken down etiquette. Somebody in an Audi had broken down on my way into work this morning, right?
1: Oh, really?
0: And they were causing absolute chaos. Absolute chaos, even at that early time
1: of
0: the day.
1: What, as in blocking the road?
0: Blocking the road, causing chaos, right? And I'll tell you how they were causing chaos and why they were causing chaos very, very soon.
1: Okay.
0: But this Audi driver can only be described as a complete idiot!

0: Philadelphia classic, Teddy Pendergrass. The more I get, the more I want. Morning to Tony, who's on Facebook. Morning, George. Did you see Mbappe's penalty yesterday? What a fool. I did see Mbappe's penalty. Have you seen these players take penalties where they stutter? They run to the ball, they stop.
1: To try and trick you.
0: Yeah, they run, they stop, and then they do the little river dance, and then they kick the ball. Terrible, shocking penalty from Mbappe yesterday. Absolutely terrible. It looked like he passed the ball to the goalkeeper.
1: Doesn't Eze do that as well, though?
0: They all do it. Mbappe did it, failed. Messi did it, failed. Harry Kane did it, failed. But luckily, Harry Kane got a second chance to take that penalty.
1: Harry Kane failed?
0: He did fail. He stuttered and he did the river dance and he had the penalty saved. Yeah, I get it, Tony, I get it. Morning to Nero. I'm with Amanda. Haven't slept for days. I'm waking up in the middle of the night and having a shower to cool down.
1: Same.
0: Wow. If I could sleep in my air-conditioned office, I would. Yeah, but is your office clean, Nero? Is it clean? Sharon's on Facebook. Morning, Sharon. How are you? She says, it's never too hot. I'm with Sharon. She sent me a quote to share with everyone. When the mind says give up, hope says try one more time. Happy Friday, Sharon. Right, let's take a break and play next. Jagged Edge, Where the Party At?
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0: we can stand.
1: Absolutely brilliant. What a great classic this is. The Spinners, the Rubber Band Man, On My Breakfast, On My Soul, closing out the first hour of the breakfast show. And before this, Jagged Edge, Where the Party At. After the news at 8, music from Beyonce, Stevie Wonder, Lucita Jules, her new single, Shalimar on the way, and music from Randy Crawford and the Blackbirds to play for you in the 8 o'clock hour here on My Breakfast, On My Soul. Looking at today's weather, let's have a look in London. Highs of 31 degrees, a little bit cooler than yesterday. Sunny spells throughout the day, a gentle breeze throughout the day. Pollen count is going to be very high on the south coast in Brighton. Pretty much the same. Highs of 28 degrees. Sunny all day. A moderate breeze all day. And again, the pollen count is going to be very high. The news is next here on My Breakfast, My Soul.
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3: Andy Burnham set for his coronation as Prime Minister. Phil Towers has more.
4: Well, it's because the Makerfield MP secured the backing of 322 Labour MPs after nominations for Sir Keir Starmer's successor opened yesterday. That means he's just one vote short of securing the premiership outright. But the outgoing leader tends not to cast a nomination, meaning there won't be enough for any other MPs to challenge him. Well, Mr. Burnham says he's deeply grateful to those who've thrown their support behind him. He's also promising to approach politics differently after apologising for Labour's stance on Gaza.
3: Anne Widdecombe, former MP, MEP and Strictly Come Dancing icon, has died at the age of 78. Edinburgh is facing a second day of disruption after a fire at a historic building. The site of the old Debenhams department store suffered significant damage. The fire broke out yesterday, destroying the roof and the top floor. And England defender Jarrell Quance has been handed a two-match ban after his red card against Mexico. Some fans say it's one rule for one and one for another. From Radio News Hub, I'm Frankie Hersein.
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1: Morning, friends. Happy Friday. Thanks for tuning into My Breakfast. It's nearly 2 minutes after eight. On the way, Stevie Wonder, Living for the City. Kicking off this hour, Beyonce, Crazy in Love. Morning.
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0: Beyonce Knowles and Jay-Z together, Crazy in Love on My Breakfast on My Soul, at Monday to Friday, 7 till 10 a.m. So I want to have a little moan about breakdown etiquette.
1: Tell me what happened.
0: Right, so on the way into work this morning, all right, Audi driver has broken down.
1: I love the way you call them Audi drivers.
0: No, I'm just saying, you know, it could have been a Skoda driver or, you know, whatever. Audi driver breaks down, right, pulls over to the left, all right. Now, he's broken down right in front of a left turn. All right. Oh. So this is going to cause a lot of chaos.
1: And he's
0: right?
1: blocked. Has he blocked the road completely?
0: Yeah, he's blocked it. So people on the inside lane can't turn left. They have to go round him and then turn left. All right. And it's a really tight one to turn left because of where he's broken down. And the outside lane is a fast lane. All right. So I can see loads of traffic in front of me. So I slow right down and I was stuck in this traffic. I was like, what is going on? It's too early to be traffic like this on the way to work. So as I get closer and closer, all right, I noticed that this grey Audi has broken down. All right. Now, when you break down, in the boot of your car, you should have a little breakdown kit. All right. And it consists of a high-vis jacket that nobody really wears, you know. But you also get this breakdown triangle. In the boot of your car. Most cars come with them. If not, you can buy them. They don't cost a lot of money.
1: It's the law, isn't it?
0: I think it is the law now. Yep. Now, this breakdown triangle is supposed to go behind your car.
1: Right?
0: To warn people approaching your car that you've broken down.
1: No,
0: but on a two-way road, you should put one in front of your car as well.
1: Of course.
0: Apparently.
1: Yeah.
0: So according to, I think it's the highway code, you're supposed to put your breakdown triangle 45 metres away from the back of your car.
1: Yes.
0: All right, so people coming up
1: they
0: that
1: have
0: road.
1: Advance warning.
0: Advance warning that, hang on, there's a broken down car ahead of me. Got to slow down and move over to the right-hand lane. All right? This idiot Audi driver puts the breakdown triangle right on his bumper. On his bumper! You idiot! You complete idiot!
1: Maybe it was just the first time that he's ever broken down. No, because I just said to you, I wouldn't know what to do. If I was on my own and I had a breakdown, I wouldn't know what to do. I would panic and I would just ring the AA or something like that.
0: Knowing you, I know you'd panic a little bit, all right? But I also believe that you'd think to yourself, this triangle thing, I really should put it back a little bit further.
1: I do know that.
0: Right, you know that. Exactly. What is the point of putting the breakdown triangle right on your bumper?
1: Yep.
0: Touching the bumper.
1: Yep.
0: You fool. All right? No hazard lights, nothing. Breakdown triangle on the bumper. Right? So people have got no idea what's happening.
1: No.
0: They're going up. Oh, no, it's blocked. Oh, he's broken down. Now I can't get in the right-hand lane, but I want to turn left. What am I going to do? And it's caused chaos.
1: He's so lucky not to have had somebody smash into the back of him.
0: Very lucky. Yeah, because somebody could have come tearing up that inside lane. Yeah. I mean, if you break down, people, and if you've got a broken breakdown triangle in your car, put it at least 45 metres away from your car.
1: You have to.
0: You have to, so people can see what is happening. I couldn't.
1: I told you yesterday I saw somebody that broken down. Nothing.
0: Nothing.
1: All they did was get out of the car and sunbathe.
0: Where was that?
1: It was on the M1 coming back from Luton. They'd obviously called like a breakdown service.
0: Right.
1: But instead of putting triangles or anything, this is a major motorway.
0: Well, on the motorways,
1: they just sat on the edge and just sunbathed.
0: You're supposed to sit on the other side of the breakdown barrier on motorways to keep safe.
1: They were on the road.
0: Sunbathing. Morning to Richard, who's on Facebook this morning. Morning, George. Sounds like an Audi driver. Richard, you can't say that.
2: My Breakfast with George Kay, 7 till 10 a.m.
0: Well, you can say that. Why would anyone put a breakdown triangle right on their bumper? Complete idiot. Here's Stevie Wonder, Living for the City. Morning.

0: Great classic, Stevie Wonder, Living for the City on My Breakfast on My Soul. I've just learned something. Amanda found something. If you leave your broken down car,
1: you get prosecuted by the police.
0: Leaving your broken down
1: car? If you were to walk away from an abandoned vehicle, wow, it's immediate prosecution.
0: I had no idea.
1: You could even end up in jail.
0: No, no. You get locked up.
1: Or you get a very high fine.
0: Wow.
1: And you're prosecuted.
0: Probably 6 points on your licence as well.
1: If not more.
0: If not more, wow. All right, new music now, Lucita Jules. It's called Saturday Night DJ. It's nearly 12 minutes after 8. Morning, everyone. Happy sunny Friday.

0: sense is not common. You know, that is so true. That is so true. Common sense is not common. I hear and feel your frustration. I have three categories of drivers: the great, the idiots. Jen, I'm not sure I can say that third word on the radio. I know it sounds a bit weird, but it's one of those words.
1: It's another
0: where,
1: version of idiot.
0: Yeah, another version of idiot, but maybe worse. Yeah. Thank you, Jen, for getting in touch. Appreciate it. Thanks for tuning in to My Breakfast on My Soul. Got to say hi to Mark, who's on Facebook as well. Morning, George. Sadly, most drivers haven't got a clue what to do when they break down or when something goes wrong.
1: That's true, you know.
0: That is true.
1: You would be perfect.
0: Nah, not perfect, but at least I know to put my breakdown triangle away from the bumper of the car.
1: That is common sense,
0: isn't it? All right, here's Shalimar. I owe you one. Morning, everyone. How you doing? Hope you're well.

0: on My Breakfast, My Soul, Amanda told me her worst fear.
1: Having a blowout.
0: A blowout on the motorway.
1: On the outside lane.
0: Dangerous.
1: Because I see tyres on the motorway all the time, and I think to myself, my gosh, what the hell would I do?
0: That's why they invented run flat tyres.
1: You've just taught me this,
0: change your tyres to run flats.
1: And you can drive for about another 50 miles.
0: I think you've got 50 odd miles on a run flat tyre, but it doesn't go flat.
1: Yeah, scary.
0: Very hard ride, though, on a run flat tyre. Very, very hard ride.
1: Panic attack as well.
0: Yeah, well, try not to. Mark's on email this morning. Here's my breakdown rant. Whatever happened to spare wheels on cars? Lots of potholes where I live in Northamptonshire. It's the pothole capital of the UK. And when I get a flat, I used to whip out the jack, wheel off, new one on, and off I went. 10 minutes tops. Now I've got to pull over and call out a tyre fitter.
1: Really?
0: Yeah, a lot of cars don't have spare tyres anymore. Mine does. But and a proper one. Some cars have those little skinny spare ones that let you get to
1: I assumed that was still a thing.
0: No. A lot of cars do not have spares.
1: I've never looked in my boot.
0: No. instead of a spare, you either get one of those pumps that have some sort of tyre glue in it and you pump
1: like
0: it into the tyre. Yeah, like a foam thing.
1: Yep.
0: Or they have the little skinny one that looks like it goes on a kid's bike.
1: Yes.
0: All right, and it gets you to... a tyre place as quick as you can. But yeah, you're right there, Mark. A lot of cars, no more spare wheels. Absolutely ridiculous. Rant over,
1: crazy.
0: He says. Have a great weekend, both. And you, Mark. Right, let's take a break. And on the way here on The Breakfast Show, we've got music from The Blackbirds, Randy Crawford, playing next.
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0: The amazing voice of Randy Crawford. You might need somebody on My Breakfast on My Soul. How do we stay cool in this scorching hot weather? Amanda sent me a link yesterday to some cooling underwear. Snowball cooling pants. What are these, Amanda? They're very expensive. They're £55 for a pair.
1: Because you have to put little ice packs in the front.
0: What?
1: Yeah, they have like little pockets.
0: Don't be silly.
1: No, it's true.
0: Okay, these pants apparently have little pockets where the crotch area is, and you put ice cubes in there.
1: Ice packs or ice cubes? Little kind of like ice packs.
0: Oh, okay, because the cubes would melt and it'd get very sort of wet there.
1: It would do, but these are... Yeah, so they come with these little ice packs. Put them in the freezer.
0: Okay.
1: Then you pop them into the pants. That's why they're so expensive.
0: Wow.
1: They come as a kit.
0: There you go, fellas. There's a way to stay cool in the summer, in the hot summer nights and hot summer days. Snowball cooling underwear that come with cooling pads. You stick in the freezer and then put those pads into little pockets in the pants. And it apparently keeps those areas nice and cool. Wow.
1: Look at the pictures, though.
0: Oh,
1: wow.
0: No. Post it. Go on,

0: And walking in rhythm on my breakfast on my soul. It's nearly 8:30 on a sunny Friday morning. So snowball cooling pants. You can buy these pants now. They come with cooling pads. You put the pads in the freezer,
1: yep.
0: And then you put the cooling pads in little pockets,
1: yes.
0: Down by the crotch area.
1: You do.
0: And it keeps you nice and cool.
1: Yeah, morning enhances the kind of look as well. Judging from the pictures.
0: You had to go there. Simone's on Facebook this morning. George, I find putting ice packs from the freezer under my pillow, that keeps me nice and cool at night as well. That's a good idea.
1: It's actually, if you Google that, that's a thing. So you're meant to spray your pillow with water.
0: Yeah.
1: An hour before bed, pop it into the freezer or the fridge,
0: right. Okay.
1: And then sleep on it.
0: Yeah. Nice and cool. Yeah. Oh, there's another way to stay cool through the night. Thank you, Simone. Tony Lee's on the way with Reach Up. Our little tribute to Dexter Wansell now. Fly on, Dexter. What a beautiful song this is. Song of the summer.

0: morning. Thanks for joining us here on My Breakfast on My Soul with you until 10 a.m. So Andy's on Facebook, Amanda. He says, George, Amanda, if I could, I'd walk around naked all day long.
1: We were just saying, most people almost are out there at the moment. Certainly in North London.

0: It's hot out there. Stay cool as best you can, but don't walk around naked. Well, you can in your own home, you know, as long as you're on your own.
1: I do.
0: No, you don't.
1: I do.
0: Oh, yeah, you've said that before.
1: Yeah, no, I do.
0: You walk around naked in the house.
1: And I unfortunately got caught the other day by Phoebe and her boyfriend. I didn't realise they were there, but, you know.
0: How embarrassing.
1: I know.
0: What, proper court?
1: Yeah.
0: Like, no, Mum, what are you doing?
1: Yeah.
0: Oh, no.
1: Yeah.
0: Really?
1: I know. I need to kind of... let that one calm down a bit, but I can't help it.
0: Were they mortified?
1: Phoebe did say they were, yeah.
0: There you go. Here's Tony Lee, Reach Up. Morning.

0: table in 70 degrees in Newcastle ahead of a family barbecue tomorrow. Oh, did somebody say barbecue?
1: Oh my gosh, we went shopping yesterday. Everything is sold out. All barbecue food, all water, all Diet Cokes, all beers, everything's gone.
0: That happened to me last Saturday after my little girl's piano lesson. Mm. She wanted to get some lunch.
1: Yeah.
0: So we went into an M&S food hall. Mm-hmm. Other food halls are available. Other supermarkets are available. And she wanted to get one of these little pasta dishes.
1: Yeah.
0: Nothing.
1: No.
0: All gone.
1: Exactly.
0: And she was like, what's going on, Dad? I said, I'll tell you what's going on. People are not making their pasta salads. They're buying them.
1: Exactly.
0: And they're very expensive.
1: Yes.
0: They're buying them. They're cleaning out the whole supermarket. And then they take it home for a barbecue and they pretend that they made it.
1: You know, you should be eating spicy food as well.
0: Yeah, it makes you sweat.
1: Calls
0: you right down. Right, we'll take a break and play next here on My Breakfast on My Salt. Let's have a look, because I've forgotten. Michael Jackson plays next.
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0: 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The daytime sound, of my soul.
1: You know, you make me feel so good inside.

0: Dex for getting in touch and tuning in. He loved that Dexter Wansell tribute tune. I think we all do, Junior. Have a wonderful day. Thanks for tuning in to My Breakfast, Monday to Friday, 7 till 10 a.m. So what are you up to this weekend? What, you got anything planned?
1: Just watching the football, really.
0: Oh, yeah, it's the England game tomorrow.
1: We're forgetting.
0: It's a late one, isn't it?
1: It's because it's so late, yeah.
0: What time is it? Oh, 10 o'clock.
1: Yeah.
0: 8 o'clock today, Spain-Belgium. That's going to be a game. Hopefully.
1: Do you think? Because Belgium, yeah. I was listening to Keefe earlier with all his kind of World Cup questions and answers. Yeah. I didn't realise that Belgium, have they won it like four times?
0: No,
1: or something?
0: They've never won it. They were in, I can't remember. No, they've never won it. No, right. But I think they finished quite high up, you know.
1: But
0: back in
1: good.
0: The day, though. Oh, yeah, oh, they're good. Yeah. Oh, yeah, they're good. That's going to be a good game. Here's Arthur Conley. Morning, everyone.

0: Classic, Arthur Condley, Sweet Soul Music. Morning to Dave, who got in touch on email, sent me a picture of his cooling pants.
1: Brilliant.
0: With a hole
1: absolutely
0: in it.
1: Absolutely brilliant.
0: Really, Dave? Please tell
1: I
0: me.
1: I would love to post that, but I think that I would get taken down immediately.
0: Terrible, Dave. Throw those pants away. I'm not surprised your wife refuses to sew them up. That is just terrible. Right, let's take a break here on The Breakfast Show and playing next Luther's Law, a little gem from Luther Vandross on the way next.
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0: Every day around 10 to 9, Luther's Law, a song from Luther or a song featuring Luther. And this morning, we've gone with this little gem, You Stop Loving Me, Luther Vandross, on The Breakfast Show, 8.55, whatever you're doing, thanks for tuning in, keeping us company until 10 this morning. Stretch is here after us, 10 till 1, 1 till 4, John Jules, 4 till 7, Ronnie on My Drive, and you can find out what's happening after 7, go to our website, mysoul.com. This is one of your favourites, right?
1: Ever.
0: Ever?
1: Ever?
0: Ever? Forever, ever?
1: Forever, ever, ever,
0: ever. Doug Lazy, Let It Roll on My Breakfast, My Soul. Hopefully you're having a really good day in the sunshine, enjoying the music. Thanks for tuning in to My Breakfast on My Soul, Monday to Friday, 7 till 10 a.m. And it's true, these songs sound so much better in the sunshine.

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1: Classic hip hop, Doug Lazy, Let It Roll on My Breakfast, My Soul. Wrapping up the second hour of the show this morning. Today's weather here in London, highs of 31 degrees, sunny throughout the day, a gentle breeze. Pollen count is high in Sheffield in the north, highs of 33, sunny, a gentle breeze. And again, the pollen count is very high. Thanks for tuning in this morning to My Breakfast on My Soul. The news is next here. More music coming up very soon.
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3: Andy Burnham's almost certain to become the next Prime Minister, securing the backing of 322 Labour MPs. Phil Towers has more.
4: Well, nominations for Keir Starmer's replacement opened yesterday, and while Andy Burnham's one vote short of securing the position, the outgoing leader doesn't normally nominate a candidate, so there's virtually no hope for any challenger. Mr Burnham says he's deeply grateful to those who've backed him and that he'll bring a new approach to politics.
3: Strictly Come Dancing icon and former MP Anne Widdecombe has died at the age of 78. She served as Conservative MP for over two decades before representing the Brexit Party as a member of European Parliament. Vapes could be sold in plain packaging to stop them from appealing to children. It's part of a new consultation which also suggests that devices should only come in three colours, white, black or grey, and using simpler names for flavour descriptions. And British wildcard Arthur Ferry continues his Wimbledon dream today, taking on French Open winner Alexander Zverev in the semi-final. If he makes it through, he'll be only the second men's wildcard to do so. From Radio News Hub, I'm Frankie Hess. Sign.
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1: Morning, friends. Happy Friday. Thanks for joining us here on The Breakfast Show. It's nearly 2 minutes after nine. First Choice on the way. Surface on the way. Fat Larry's band Looking for Love kicking off this hour.
6: Good morning.
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0: Fat Larry's band, Looking for Love, My Breakfast, My Soul. Football tonight, Spain take on Belgium. Says here 8 o'clock kickoff. But then again, I thought yesterday was going to be an 8 o'clock kickoff, and it was a 9 o'clock kickoff.
1: Yeah.
0: Which really.
1: Which is why I fell asleep at half time.
0: See? Yeah. Really annoyed me. Yeah. It meant another late night.
1: Mm.
0: Peter's on Facebook this morning. Morning, George. Just doing the ironing, and you play Let It Roll. We really don't realise how spoilt we were in the 80s for
1: Absolutely.
0: Great music.
1: Absolutely.
0: You're so right, Peter. Have a wonderful day. Morning to Nick King, who's on email this morning. He's having a coffee in Royston and tuned in. Thank you, Nick, for getting in touch on email. Have a wonderful, wonderful day. Enjoy the sunshine. Enjoy the music as well. And good morning to Jim as well. Hello, Jim. Nice to hear from you this morning. Thanks for getting in touch and tuning in to The Breakfast Show. Monday, Friday, 7 till 10 a.m. 9:20 Music Sweep is on the way very soon. You see, that gives us break for about 20 minutes and go to the loo.
1: Toilet break. Coffee break,
0: tea break and all that kind of stuff. Surface and Falling in Love now on My Breakfast, on My Soul. 6 minutes after 9. Welcome, everyone.

0: See, surface and falling in love on My Breakfast, My Soul. So Dell got in touch this morning on email. He says, thank George, it's Friday. Yeah, Friday, the weekend is finally here. Thank you, Dell, for getting in touch. He says, public announcement to all My Soul listeners. It's rather good, isn't it? George, your standards secured, rep intact. Oh, stop it, Dell. You're embarrassing me.
1: He's blushing.
0: I'm blushing. Have a great Friday, Dell. Great weekend as well. On the way, SWV, I'm So Into You. First choice now, Soul Classic on The Breakfast Show. On

0: Soul Soul Classic, first choice, Love Fang, sampled by Chubb Rock. Back in the early 90s, thanks for joining us here on My Breakfast, Monday, Friday, 7 till 10 a.m. You mentioned that your mum was asking you if you watched the tennis.
1: She was mentioning all these players, and I was like, who? What?
0: Yeah, I haven't got a clue.
1: Not a clue.
0: Who these tennis players are.
1: I didn't even realise Wimbledon was on, to
0: Snorefest.
1: Be
0: honest. Snorefest. Borefest, Snorefest, Borefest, absolutely. So big game tonight, Spain, Belgium, they're favourites to win that.
1: They are, apparently.
0: All right. Yeah. So Amanda said to me, are all the rubbish teams out?
1: I said, is it worth watching now? Because all the decent teams are left and all the rubbish teams have left.
0: Well, there's one rubbish team still in there.
1: Right.
0: Argentina.
1: Okay.
0: Argentina.
1: I'm probably offending like all the Moroccan supporters and all the... I don't even know who's out.
0: No, Morocco are a decent team. They're a very, very good, solid team. Absolutely.
1: Crazy fans as well.
0: And they play some brilliant football. Argentina, one of the dodgy teams, still in there.
1: Okay.
0: All right. Allegedly dodgy.
1: Right.
0: All right. I think FIFA want them to stay in to the final because of Messi.
1: Well, if Trump...
0: Trump?
1: I was about to say, if he's got anything to do with it, he could make that happen.
0: He could make them leave the competition. You never know. Here's SWV, and I'm so into you. Morning, everyone. Happy Friday morning.

0: Going to you. Morning, Nick. How are you this morning? Nick's on Facebook. She absolutely loves that tribute song to Dexter Wansell. Thank you for playing it. My pleasure. Can I find it anywhere? No, you can't, Nick. No, you can't find it anywhere. But it's a great song. But you can hear it here on The Breakfast Show. Right, let's take a break and play next the 9:20 music sweep. We've got four big songs to play for you back to back here on My Breakfast on My Soul.
1: This is My Soul.
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0: Kim Sims, Too Blind to See It. And before this, David Grant, Jackie Graham, Could It Be I'm Falling in Love, Billy Paul, Philly Classic, Bring the Family Back, CNC Music Factory, or if you prefer, Cleverness and Cole, and Pride, A Deeper Love. So you're off on holiday soon, aren't you?
1: I am. I completely forgot.
0: Yeah, I asked Amanda what she was up to over the weekend. Oh, just watching the football. Yeah, that's all. Nothing else. Just the football.
1: I'm actually packing for holiday, yes.
0: And she's like, I'm going away on Monday. I forgot. So you're packing over the weekend.
1: Yes. I'm not going to pack that much. All you need is a bikini over there, really.
0: That's it. Bikini and...
1: Maybe some flip-flops.
0: Flip-flops?
1: Yes!
0: Flip-flops! Flip-flops!
1: I deliberately didn't wear my flip-flops for you today.
0: Good. I'm glad you didn't wear them. Thanks for tuning in this morning, everyone. It's My Breakfast, Monday to Friday, 7 till 10. Right, still to come, Crown Heights Affair, You Gave Me Love. Little throwback to, I think that was 1979. Playing next, another Philly classic from McFadden and Whitehead.
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0: Bit classic, Matt Fadden and Whitehead, Ain't No Stopping Us Now, On My Breakfast, On My Soul. If you fancy an evening out, you can join us at Boysdale in Canary Wharf. My Soul are there every Friday downstairs in the bar and the terrace area. My Soul DJs on rotation. You fancy a night out tonight, or are you going to stay home?
1: Do you know what? When you're up at 5 a.m. and it's 50 degrees outside.
0: 50? Don't exaggerate. 50 degrees. It's only, what is it now? It's warm out there. It's, hang on a minute. Where is it? Hurry up before the song starts. 27 degrees already. Wow. Oh. Here's Crown Heights Affair. You gave me love.

0: Crown Heights Affair. You gave me love on my breakfast on a sunny Friday morning. Morning to Danny, who's on Facebook this morning. Morning, George. Enjoying the tunes in sunny Alicante in Spain. Oh, look at you in Alicante.
1: I wonder which is hotter, Alicante or London?
0: I don't know. Alicante, I would imagine.
1: Or maybe the same.
0: Maybe the same, yeah. Enjoy the sunshine. Thanks, Danny, for getting in touch. Right, let's take a break, and on the way, we've got music from Sharon Brown, and playing next, another Philadelphia classic.
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0: throwback to the 80s. Sharon Brown, I Specialize in Love. And before this, Philadelphia classic, The Jones Girls. You're Gonna Make Me Love Somebody Else, On My Breakfast, On My Soul. So what have we learned today? If you're too hot, you can get snowball cooling pants. Do you think women can wear those?
1: I would.
0: Yeah, there's no reason why.
1: I absolutely would.
0: These snowball cooling pants have little pockets in the crotch area.
1: Little plastic kind of ice packs.
0: Yeah, they come with ice packs. Yeah. You put them in the freezer, then you put the ice packs in the pants, and then you put your pants on.
1: Absolutely.
0: And they keep you cool.
1: They do.
0: So try them.
1: Spicy food.
0: Makes you sweat. Cool. Yeah. Cools down the body temperature.
1: And
0: Hot tea does the same. Or you could just run around naked like Amanda does in the house. All right, but make sure the house is empty or it's just you and your partner. All right.
1: Oh my God, I'm so embarrassed.
0: Not other people in the house. Have a great holiday, Amanda.
1: I will do. I'll see you in a couple of weeks.
0: All right, safe flight and all that kind of stuff.
1: That's
0: it for the breakfast show on a Friday morning. Today's weather, highs of 31 here in London. Sunny, gentle breeze throughout the day. Pollen count is very high. In Scotland and Glasgow, very cool up there. 26 is your high. Sunny throughout the day, a gentle breeze. There is going to be some rain about 8 o'clock this evening in Glasgow. And the pollen count is high. Have a wonderful day. The news is next.
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3: Andy Burnham set for his coronation as Prime Minister. Phil Towers has more.
4: Well, it's because the Makerfield MP secured the backing of 322 Labour MPs after nominations for Sir Keir Starmer's successor opened yesterday. That means he's just one vote short of securing the premiership outright. But the outgoing leader tends not to cast a nomination, meaning there won't be enough for any other MPs to challenge him. Well, Mr. Burnham says he's deeply grateful to those who've thrown their support behind him. He's also promising to approach politics differently after apologising for Labour's stance on Gaza.
3: Anne Widdecombe has died at the age of 78. She served in Parliament for over two decades, but she'll also be remembered for her iconic Strictly performances. A police officer's been hurt in a night of disorder following the France versus Morocco World Cup match last night. Police and fans clashed on Edgware Road in London after the game. Four people were arrested. And British wildcard Arthur Ferry will take on French Open winner Alexander Zverev for a shot at the Wimbledon final later. From Radio News Hub, I'm Frankie Hairsign.
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Welcome along and good morning to my mornings here with me, Stretch Taylor. 10 a.m. to 1 p.m. Monday to Friday. And it is Friday today. It's the weekend. Starting a little bit different today with some classic R&B from Usher and this, the Daz Band. Still a massive record. You Are My Starship. Many thanks to George K for the last 3 hours, assisted by Amanda as well. Great to see Amanda. And big up to my man Keith Jackson as well, 4 till 7 this morning before George. And you can catch the boys back here bright and early on Monday morning. My favourite track of the moment from my favourite EP of the moment, The Brilliant King. Love this cover.

0: Aleem and Leroy Burgess. We're getting loose today. It's Friday. Still to come on the show, we've got the track of the day, inspirational quotes of the day, our World Cup roundup. Giving you some shout-outs today as well. As well, of course, it's Friday, so you know what that means. Our cheesy jokes of the day are after midday.
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Rocking the jams this morning on your number one World Cup station, your number one soulful station, My Soul. It's the weekend, it's Fantastic Friday. High tension with High Tension. Have truly got some fantastic records for your date. Still to come, Bobby Thurston, Barry White, Lauryn Hill, George Benson, Mary J. Blige, Jared Lawson, something from his new album, Cristal, Layla Hathaway. Can't wait to play you that Layla record later on. Luther Vandross, Ten City, Earth, Wind & Fire, Stevie Wonder, Alexander O'Neill. We have got some classic jams for you today. Hope you can stay with us right until 1 o'clock. This from the John Jules family, Lucita Jules and Foster Rogue. The sound of Saturday night. Here on Friday morning. Thanks for joining us.

0: The absolutely wonderful Jackie Wilson, Your Love Keeps Lifting Me Higher. From 1967. And we give you seven decades of music on the show from the 60s to current day. Taking it back nearly 60 years. Wow. Keep it here, My Mornings with me, Stretch Taylor, Monday to Friday, 10 till 1. We're coming back on the other side with the wonderful Earth, Wind and Fire.
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0: Mastermind, 9 p.m. Femi Fair, 11 p.m. D Nice, and at 1 a.m. Natty B. Sunday, a world tasty. 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

Good morning, peeps. Good morning, my soul family. Hope you're having a great day so far. It's 3 hours of killer jams till 1 o'clock with me, Stretch Taylor. And if you love your music like this, the new single from Michael Gray, absolutely brilliant. Shake featuring Tanya Foster, such a summer jam, isn't it? And we'll be rocking jams like this at the Brighton Beach all day, a Sunday 30th of August. Put in your diary, that's Sunday 30th of August at the Horizon Club, 2 p.m. to 2 a.m. 12 hours of music. A full 12 hours, 2 p.m. to 2 a.m. We're going to be rocking it on the terrace from 2 p.m. and then we're going to go inside at 8 p.m. through till 2 a.m. in the morning. The sun will be setting on the terrace. We head indoors. All your favourite My Soul DJs in the place. Grab your tickets now and be part of one of the biggest bank holiday parties on the coast this summer. 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Haven't played this one for a little while, so nice to dig this out of the box today. Mama's Gun featuring Brian Jackson. Welcome to the weekend.

really lovely to mix up the old school with the new school. Mama's Gun. Which takes us very, very nicely to our track of the day today. We take it back to 1988. Already giving you Jackie Wilson, a Foundation Soul record. This is Ten City. And Byron Stingley, Foundation House Music. 1988.

0: Our track of the day today. Hope you enjoyed that. Something a little bit different. Ten City. One of their first records from 1988. And as I said, a foundation record. Ironically, it was featured on their debut album, which was called, of course, Foundation. Released in early 1989. Coming to the end of the first hour, thanks for keeping me company on this Friday morning. As we step to the weekend, we come back on the other side with some Bobby Thurston. Keep it here, my soul.
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Welcome along to the show. 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A little bit of Big Bad Bazaar on this Friday morning.

0: Lauryn Hill from the classic album Miss Education of Lauryn Hill. I know this is in your collection. Doo-wop that thing. A throwback classic on this Friday morning. It's time for your little World Cup roundup. Just a few more days doing this. It's getting quite sad now. The matches from last night, of course, France and Morocco. 2-0 to France last night. Totally outplayed Morocco in places. And that man, Kylian Mbappe. What a superstar footballer he is. There's a great game tonight, 8 o'clock, Spain against Belgium. That is going to be something special. And then, of course, tomorrow, Norway, England, 10 o'clock tomorrow night. Quarter-final. And then the final quarter-final is 4 hours after the England game at 2 in the morning on Sunday morning, Argentina against Switzerland. Come on, Switzerland! As we head towards the final on Sunday, the 19th of July. The Sunday after next. Keep it here, My Soul. Coming back on the other side with four joints back-to-back with Minimal Chat.
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It's your relaxing start to the day. Always with me, Stretch Taylor, Monday to Friday, here on My Soul. 10 a.m. to 1 p.m. 3 hours of jams for you. Mary J. Blige. Back to back with George Benson. And this is the part of the show where we give you four joints back to back with minimal chat. So let's just do that.

0: Just after 11:35, Friday morning business. And of course it's Friday, you know what that means. It means it's Boysdale tonight for My Soul Fridays. Another fantastic lineup, as always, with the My Soul guys on rotation. And the boss man, Gordon Mack, continues as normal this Friday, 7 till 2 a.m. tonight. 7 hours of brilliant music. 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
7: 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The ultimate way to end your weekend on My Soul. 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

Such a great record, underappreciated this one. Crystal After the Dance is through, an 80s soul gem. Nearly coming to the end of this working week. Just want to say thanks to everybody for joining me all this week here on My Mornings. It's now time for your inspirational and positive quotes of the day. Enjoy your weekend. Live your life purposefully and blissfully. Embrace every moment as it comes. Pour your heart into everything you love and laugh. Every chance you get, there's so much more to life. Have a nice weekend, people. Remember that a few hours on the beach can fix everything. So take a cocktail and forget about everything. I'm going to try that one on Sunday, I think. And our last one today. A wonderful weekend awaits you all. Life can change in a moment, so we must appreciate every single day, every single hour, every single moment we are given, no matter how good or bad your life seems. Wake up every day, feel blessed and grateful you still have one. Accept the changes and challenges ahead throughout all areas of your life. Honour and embrace the essence of who you are. Always keep your head held high. Believe in yourself. Your time here is too precious. Isn't that right? My Mornings with me, Stretch Taylor, till 1 o'clock. Hope you can take some of those positive quotes into the weekend and act on them as well. Layla Hathaway.

0: You simply can't bit a bit of loofah into the weekend, right? The best thing that happened in my life. 11:57 on this Friday morning, nearly into the afternoon, just 2 minutes away from the afternoon. Hope you're having a great day so far. Luther Vandross, The Night I Fell in Love. It is officially the weekend. It starts now. Quick look at the weather today. Up to a high of 30. Very, very hot again. Same tomorrow and same on Sunday. It's going to be a weekend of blazing weather across the southeast and London. Down to 17 tonight. And it looks like the weather's going to be like this for the next 6 days before we get into some thunder and lightning. So it's a great weekend of weather. Whatever you're doing out there, be safe and have a great weekend. We're coming up to the last hour of the show here on the last day of our week. And of course, it's Friday, so that means your cheesy jokes of the day in the last hour.
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don't forget our Ticket Tuesdays here on My Soul continues next Tuesday as well. I will be giving away tickets to Kurt Franklin in concert. And so will the other daytime presenters here on My Soul as well. Ronnie, John Jules and Jules Kate as well. That's next week. Kurt Franklin tickets on Tuesday. Big competition this Tuesday. We've already given you tickets in the last couple of weeks to the Roots Picnic, the one featuring Nas, Music Soul Child and Anthony Hamilton, and of course the Roots. That's on the 8th and 9th of August at Crystal Palace Bowl. Also gave you the other day Grace Jones tickets to the Crystal Palace Bowl with Soul to Soul supporting that event, 31st of July at Grace Jones at the Crystal Palace Bowl. And also tickets in coming weeks here on My Soul from Lenny Kravitz and even Tom Jones. It's time for your cheesy jokes of the day. It's Friday, a couple for you straight away. Why did the kid throw a stick of butter out of the window to see butterfly? Why didn't the teddy bear eat dessert? He was stuffed. And what do you give a sick lemon? A lemonade. Get your cheesy jokes of the day in now, studio at my-soul.com. That's studio at my-soul.com. This is the godfather of soul, James Brown. I don't-

0: Such a weekend record, such a sunshine record here on My Soul. Good afternoon, everybody, from all of us here at My Soul headquarters. I hope you have a great weekend. The brand new heavies, Midnight at the Oasis, Endear Davenport on the vocals. Great singer. Shout out to Giovanni Ricci, says, what do you call a magician that's lost his magic? Ian. So if you take magic off a magician, you're left with Ian. I get it. Shout out to Nana. And Aloisi says, here's my contribution for today. Knock, knock, who's there? Nana. Nana who? None of your business. Oh, we hate nosy people, don't we? And the last one from our man Danny Foster. Danny, you've made some fantastic tracks lately, my man. And here's a joke of the day. A load of onions have gone over on the M25. Police are advising motorists to find a hard shoulder to cry on. Absolutely terrible, Danny. You make some great records, but terrible jokes.
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0: Good afternoon, my soul family. Bills, bills, bills. You can pay your own. It's the cheesy jokes of the day today. Of course, it's Friday jokes of the day. The dad jokes of the day as well. Another couple for you today. What kind of tree fits in your hand? A palm tree. How many lips does a flower have? Two lips. Oh, I like that. What are the strongest days of the week? Saturday and Sunday. All the others are weekdays. Why did the bicycle fall over? It was too tired. Get it? Tired. My mornings into the afternoon with me, Stretch Taylor, till 1 o'clock. Don't forget, coming up after me, into the hot seat at 1 p.m. My man John Jules for another 3 hours of great music.
1: This is my soul, my soul, my soul.

We are taking your last cheesy jokes of the day into the weekend. A bit of a giggle into your weekend. Studio at my-soul.com is the address for that. We're going to keep the lines open for another 5 minutes on the email for your terrible, terrible jokes of the day. I haven't had many good ones, actually. A couple I've not even been able to read out because they're so bad or so rude. Come on, get yourself together, guys. Your lineup for the rest of the day here on My Soul, as I said, after me, John Jules. John is going to be followed by Ronnie Harrell with My Drive 4 till 7. My good friend Brandon Block and Ricky Morrison together, 7 till 9 with a musical Emporium. Always a great show at 7 tonight. Donovan is in for the official drum and bass show tonight, 9 till 11, followed by the Love Bug Sessions from DJ Fenn. Always a great show, that one. And then into the morning with Paul Clark, 1 till 3. And Jasper, the vinyl junkie, the funk man himself, taking care of business. Tomorrow morning between 4 and 6 a.m. with the Dawn Patrol. This is our own Ronnie Harrell featuring Haifa. His brand new single, The Mood. We are in such a good mood. It's the weekend.

the soul sound of The System. Always loved The System, always thought that was a little bit underrated. This is for you. Definitely one of the most underappreciated cuts, and nice to bring this one to you today. Definitely one of those tracks you think, I haven't heard this one for ages. Our emails have closed for our cheesy jokes of the day. We got a couple in right at the last minute.

0: 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You can get your tickets from mysoul.com. Coming up to the last 20 minutes of the show, thanks for keeping me company here on My Soul today.
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An 80s beauty, Alexander O'Neill. You Were Meant to Be My Lady. I'm a big Alex fan when his voice was at its peak. Along with Luther Vandross around that time. And this is probably my favourite, actually, Alexander O'Neill track of all time. Absolute class. And before that, speaking of class, Stevie Wonder, Ribbon in the Sky. Does songwriting get much better than that? Stevie Wonder and Alexander O'Neill back to back. That's how we get down. My mornings into the afternoon with me, Stretch Taylor. John Jules coming up in 10 minutes. Just leaves me a couple more to play, and I have to play this record before I leave today. Speaking of class, the brand new single from Zoe Kipri. Check this out, the wonderful Monaco.

You Can't Hide From Yourself, Teddy Pendergrass. Simply one of my favourite records of all time. For people that know me, they know this. Such a high-powered record, such an amazing voice. Philadelphia, some of the greatest music ever. That's it for me, Stretchy Boy, for this week. Thanks for listening all week. Thanks for your support of me and everybody here at My Soul. My man John Jules is up next, taking care of you through the afternoon, 1 till 4. Just leaves me to say, have a great weekend, everybody, and enjoy the sunshine. And good luck to England tomorrow as well.

0: The soulful grooves continue here on My Soul. 24-7. Some great shows from all the DJs this weekend. I'll be back here on Monday at 10 a.m. I will see you then. Again, have a great weekend. I'm out. Peace.
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1: The Foreign Office is in contact with the authorities in Spain following reports that four Britons may have been killed in a wildfire. Four bodies were found in a burnt-out car which had its steering wheel on the right. Downing Street says the government is seeking more information following the concerning reports. An economic abuse charity says challenging harmful behaviours before they escalate could be life-changing.
2: It's really important, I think, that there's greater recognition, particularly among parents and educational professionals, about how economic abuse is prevalent, but also that they can start to spot the signs of it early.
1: That's Sarah Darcy from Surviving Economic Abuse. Over 30% of girls aged 16 to 18 have recently experienced abuse involving finances from their partner. And tennis fans have pitched up early on Wimbledon's newly dubbed Arthur's Seat to watch British wildcard Arthur Ferry face number 2 seed Alexander Zverev on centre court. That's the latest from Radio News Hub. I'm Tanita Sims.
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5: 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John Jules. Weekday afternoons from 1. My afternoons. My soul. My soul. My soul. My soul.

0: Stretchy Boy back on Monday for a brand new week. And those jokes again. Thank you, mate. See you then.
1: Stay in soulfully smooth.
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1: John Jules, my soul.
0: So good afternoon and welcome to a funky Friday. I think Ronnie needs to bring that back and do lows. Maybe we should do a funky off. Do you remember when you used to do that all those years ago? A funky off. See how many we can do. Anyway, enough of that. How are you today? Beautiful day again. We love that. It's the weekend, which basically means the coffee break today isn't, or the hydration break, I should say, is exactly what you want it to be. You can have whatever you want when we get there, because the weekend has definitely landed. And of course, we've got your music, your choice, and your time between 2 and 3. And we're going to put a little mix together for you a little later on as well, making sure it's nice and funky, because it is Friday. And let's continue now with Ripple. Good afternoon.

0: So the temperature swing today up in the north of Scotland, you've got 23 degrees, which is 73 in old money, and down in the south we're looking at 32, which is 91. Yes, right, we've got some incognito on the way. Don't go anywhere.
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1: This is My Soul.

Going to let you know what's happening at Boysdale tonight. And don't forget, if you want a ticket, you know what to do. Go on to boysdaletickets.co.uk. Still got the happy hour. I'll let you know who's DJing there as we go along today as well. Got some great records like this, Inner Life.

0: Inner Life featuring who we call Auntie Jocelyn, and then Snoop Dogg with Chaka Khan. And the great thing is playing Snoop records in the daytime. I like that. It's a really good record, that one as well. Right, some more. Don't go anywhere.
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Maxi and Shabba in the afternoon, which reminds me to tell you and remind you that in a couple of Sundays' time at the Englefield Estate, we've got that wonderful reggae concert featuring, of course, UB40 and Bitty McLean, lots more as well. Calvin will be your host for the day, and I will do my impression of him later. In the meantime, love this group, love this record. It's MF Robots on my soul.

0: a voice dial tonight, you've got Femi Femme and Keith Lawrence joining Gordon Mac MBE. It's going to be a special one and a very hot one as well. Right, you beauties, it's time for You Say It, We Play It, Keep It Where You've Got It.
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And have you seen the updates to our app? Have you seen that? Apple CarPlay, Google Play in your car. So you ain't got to touch your phone anymore. It's all good stuff. Terry Johncock, good afternoon to you, mate. I thought I'd play you the late, great Rodney Franklin and The Groove. It had to be done today, didn't it? It did. And in the background, for Kevin, some more class jazz funk in the shape of Aquarium Dream. We got some good ones today. I'm going to play this for our very own Chris Johns right now. On a Funky Friday. Marvel Whitney.

0: Sorry, and Marva Whitney and, of course, James Maceo, the whole crew. You've got to have a job. If you don't work, you can't eat. Facts. For Chris. In the background for JB. Dames Brown. Not James. Dames. What would you do? Mr. Vega. All over that as well. Loads to tell you about today. And there's me. I'm an Apple person. I didn't know it was called Android Auto in your car. There you go. Right, don't go anywhere. Got some more on the way.
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1: This is my soul.

One of those ones I should have done yesterday, but I thought, no, it's got to be done today. Sir Robert Watts. In other words, hey, Rob, how are you? You asked this yesterday. We thought we'd have to play it today. The Gap Band. It's called Baby Baba Boogie. Do you remember this when you were like, you know, roller skating if you were young and doing all that sort of thing? Or big dance record. Yeah. In the days before Charlie Wilson's vocal even. Once again, remind you, tomorrow, Musical Freedom presents an intimate summer jam at the Green Man in Dunmo. Beautiful country pub, beautiful garden. Mike Vitti, Danny T, yours truly, special guest. There's a couple of other people we've got lined up for you as well. And we are showing the England-Norway game as soon as we finish. It's from 2 until 10. And the England-Norway game on the big screen in the garden and everything. All you got to do is just pop down and pay on the door, that sort of thing, okay? Yes. I'm playing this for Alfie O'Neill and the legend that is Des Mitchell. Great remix of a record they broke. When I say broke, I don't mean they broke it in half or anything. I mean they actually used to play it so much that everybody used to go crazy for it. And it was a hit in 1986. And Michael Gray has retouched it and it's phenomenal. Turido de Piscopo, or Piscopo, I should say. Stop by Jean.

0: Douglas. It's by, and it's called Cool Down Amina, and we have some more. Don't go anywhere.
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It's a funky Friday and we're playing you some wonderful music today. Ultrusion by you. Yes. Chanson. Don't Hold Back. And that was for Terry. And in the background, the OJs. Mike Maurer on the mix of She Used to Be My Girl. And that's for Steve in Southend this afternoon.

So Ian Lynn this afternoon, The Temptations, and of course Keep That Light In My Window. Lots of light coming in your windows today. Another hot one, did mention that earlier. Melting. And a quick one, if you're on the south coast on Sunday, Sobo Beach from 2 till 6, myself, Brandon Block and some other wonderful DJs. I've got to say hi very quickly to Penny Cook, who sent me a lovely message yesterday. How are you, Penny? Glad you enjoyed the music on this wonderful station of ours as well, yeah. Time for one more, a little bit different. Not that different. In fact, it's wonderful. For Simon, and also Anand in Portugal this afternoon, how are you? We got the same weather, yeah, absolutely.

0: Malika, for all those gorgeous people I mentioned earlier, including Anand. Right, we've still got the mix this afternoon. We're going to do that very shortly. Don't know what genre. I'll figure that out in a little while. But right now, hydration break. And yes, you can have alcohol today. Don't go anywhere.
1: This is My Soul.
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5: 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Jasper does not get hung up on just one groove. 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

0: It's a Friday afternoon here at My Soul Radio and the sun's out and we've had our hydration break today. And I hope you enjoy that. Alicia Keys and King and some Zap. And yes, I hope you enjoyed that. Now, I'm in the mood to put something together for you. It's time for the casserole for your soul this afternoon. Don't go anywhere.
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1: 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John Jules, My Afternoons.

0: Bit warm for a casserole, but it's definitely a tossed salad today. Had some good ones in there, including Lucette, Stevie Wonder, and a wonderful remix of Atlantic Star by my good friend The Realm as well. My afternoon is John Jules with you until 4, and then Ronnie takes over. Really gets you ready for the weekend. Hope you enjoyed that. Sort of thing we'll be doing tomorrow, of course, in Great Dunmo. As well as some nice soulful house bits as well. Yes, indeedy. Right, you gorgeous lot. On the home straight for my afternoons this week, but we've got some more. Don't go anywhere.
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John Jules. Weekday afternoons from 1. From 1. My afternoons. My soul. My soul. My soul. My soul. My soul. My soul.

Lots of messages for the mix today. Well, thank you. We've got another one next Friday because we only do it on a Friday. The First Lady of Soul to Soul in the background. And yeah, Ronnie's nearly ready for you. In the meantime, my baby sister Lucita got together again with Foster Rogue, and this is the result. Check this out. It's called Saturday Night.

0: hopefully brought loads of sunshine into your life today. It is time for my drive. I'll be back on Monday for some more of your music, your choice and your time. Have a wonderful weekend. Hopefully see you tomorrow or Sunday. You know the drill. Keep it my soul.
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2: Emergency crews at the scene of the Spanish wildfires. It's thought four Britons are among the 13 people who have died in the blaze at Los Gallardos in Almería. Next, two brothers have been jailed for life for killing a civil servant 42 years ago during a spree of violent robberies targeting gay men. Michael and Anthony Stewart were 15 and 18 when they set upon Anthony Littler in May 1984. Here's Mrs. Justice Cutts.
3: This was no impulsive attack. You both would often speak of going out to hurt and to rob people. You were not planning to rob just anyone. You were targeting a group in particular, and that was homosexual men.
2: Detectives investigating Andrew Mountbatten Windsor are to travel to the United States as part of their inquiries. Officers are expected to interview the family of Virginia Giffray. And millions more people will be banned from using hose pipes as temperatures continue to hit the mid-30s. That's the latest from Radio News Hub. I'm David Hall.
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5: 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This is My Soul.
6: Yes, how you doing, beauties? It's a funky Friday. It's a Friday and it's funky. It's the weekend. Get in. Absolutely wonderful, and we're set for a scorcher, another scorcher over the weekend as well. Big shout out to Johnny Jules, he's going to be back in the hot seat as always on Monday between 1 and 4, so make sure you check in with him there. Right now though, I am going to kick off 3 hours with Evelyn Champagne King and Shane. Let's go.
7: Running around.
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0: scorchy today, not quite as hot as yesterday. A few clouds out there as well, which I'm not too fussed about because it's still, for me, it's quite nice. 29 degrees. It was 35 yesterday. Crazy heat. Absolutely crazy heat.
1: My drive.
2: My drive.
3: My soul.
0: So here it is then. We are here. We're at the weekend, which is a beautiful thing. Beautiful thing. It really is. Lots going on as well. So if you fancy coming out, shaking a leg, partying it up with us, and also enjoying the football, I shall be letting you know how you can do that. Obviously, you've got Boys Love Canary Wharf tonight. I'll let you know what the full lineup is for that very, very soon. And there's things going on Saturday and Sunday that you really, truly need to know about, and beyond as well. So make sure you stick around. Stick with me if you want to come and party. I would love to hear from you today. What are you up to? Have you signed off for work yet for the weekend? Let me know. In fact, whatever you are doing, I want to know. And I'd love to give you that all-important shout, give you a little signal as well, give you one of these, you know? Just to let you know that I'm here for you. So, if you want to shout out, it's studio@my-soul.com, studio@my-soul.com. I get loads of lovely messages from those sat on a beach somewhere or just abroad getting ready to go somewhere. So you can continue to let me know what you're up to and your whereabouts as well. Like I said, studio@my-soul.com. Just about to post up a little something on Insta as well. On my socials, in fact. So I'm available on that if you want to drop a little message on there. I can give you that all-important shout-out as well. That is at Ronnie Harrell. Okay, so musically, what have I got for you, I hear you ask? Well, I've got some Midnight Star, I've got some Gladys Knight and the Pips. You know I love Gladys and her Pips. So Gladys Knight and the Pips, we've got Luther Vandross, Jared Lawson, Average White Band, Althea and Donna, all just around the corner. That's just hour one. How about that? We're going to drop in the mix at six. We'll double it up today because it is the weekend and I take it upon myself to get you ready for the weekend. It's my responsibility. We'll get you in the mood for whatever it is you're doing, all right? So we double up the mix at six. I renamed it yesterday to the Hot Mix at six. So that's what's going to be taking place this evening. The Hot Mix at six. Doubled up for the weekend. And that will be inside the 6 o'clock supper club as well. So if you're cooking up a storm, all the more I'd love to hear from you today. Once again, studio@my-soul.com. All right, so that's that. 4:15. Let me play you a brand new version of an already classic record. This is Leroy Burgess and Tyrone Williams joining him on vocals. Bobby and Steve's tribute to Trouble Mix.

0: Really good versions. It was the fantastic Fonda Rae version of that as well, wasn't it? Leroy Burgess, the original producer and writer of that tune, he's done a remake of it. Leroy Burgess and Tyrone Williams on the vocals over Like a Fat Rat, and Bobby and Steve with their mix of that. Absolutely loving it. 20 minutes past four. Let's have a look at what's happening out there on the roads.
1: My drive.
0: Looking like this on a funky Friday. Right. What we got here, we have the M3 London bound is partially blocked. We got queuing traffic due to an obstruction on the road. That's from Junction 5 Hook, the A287 to Fleet Services. So there's congestion to the opposite side as well. That's due to onlookers there.

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and about today, and rightly so. I mean, sun's shining, isn't it? Big shout going out to my dear friend, my old mucker, CJ, the DJ, the Saturday Soul Affair family, who are absolutely wonderful. CJ's just messaged me saying, afternoon, brother, me and Donna down on the beach just outside Brighton in Saldine. Sounds lovely over the weekend, mate. Say hello to Bobby and Steve for me. I'll be seeing Bobby and the crew on Sunday for the Dance for Stevie boat. Really looking forward to that one. Always wonderful and sold out there as well. So that's going to be good. But big love going out to you, Siege. Love to you, Donna. Shout out to Coley and crew as well. All right, so like I said, you guys out and about, which is wonderful. Who we got here? I've got a message from here. I'm scrolling down. Here we go. Fantastic show, Ronnie. In France, at some friends' house. Please give a shout out to them. It's Mark and Amanda, the best hosts, and I think I'll put a Michelin star about their door when I leave as well. Please say hi to Phil and Gary, who I came with. Top man, Ronnie. Love you, mate. Listen, have a wonderful time, because that looks really nice. I like that. A little dip by the pool. That setting looks absolutely stunning. Goodness me. Shout out to Maz then. Shout out to Phil, Gary, Mark, Amanda. Looking good. There's Gladys Knight and the Pips.

really like that. Jared Lawson and Let Your Heart featuring Jay Swiss. My Driver, My Soul, 23 minutes to 5. Let's get some Luther on. Big shout out to my sis, Maria, back. Lovely to have you back home. Big shout out to Joey Stubbs and to Sharon Stubbs as well. Says enjoying visiting family that live in Vegas. Joey and I lived here.

0: Yes, a little bit of loofah on a Funky Friday always goes down a treat. And if you're loving your loofah, Vandross, Georgia play a loofah record for you every day, like without fail. Every single day, he'll play your loofah record. Could be any loofah tune. Could be featuring loofah. Could be remixed with loofah. But he'll play you a loofah record. 10 to 9 every single day. Between 7 and 10, his show is My Breakfast. And he'll play you a loofah tune because he loves loofah and he calls it Luther's Law. It's obligatory.
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0: My soul. Right, what we got here? I've got a few problems here, actually, on the roads. First of all, the M3, London bound, is partially blocked. We've got queues due to obstruction on the road at Junction 5, the A287 hook to Fleet Services. There's congestion to the opposite side as well due to onlookers there. The M4 westbound is partially blocked. We've got slow traffic due to an obstruction on the road from Junction 13, the A34, Cheveley and Newbury to Junction 14, Hungerford. Also stop start traffic on the M25 anti-clockwise at the Dartford Tunnels. It's now 40 minutes going through there. And now we've got some train and tube trouble. Severe delays on the Jubilee line, that's due to cancellations. Severe delays on a Piccadilly line due to an earlier signalling problem at Caledonian Road. No service on the South Western Railway between London Waterloo and Basingstoke due to hot weather conditions there. And there are severe delays on the Weaver London Overground line due to problems with the signals at Bethnal Green. And that's it. That's everything I've got for you for the time being. I'll give you another update in the second hour of the show. Right, let's go to a break.
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0: taking you back for a bit with this one, right? Althea and Donna, Uptown Top Ranking, yes. Big shout out to Howard, says, great show. Listening in my garden after a week of hot, hard graft on a construction site. I can imagine it must have been warm there, mate. Says it's beer time. Can I have some Jay-Z to celebrate? He's announced that he's playing at Tottenham Hotspur. I don't even want to say that name. the Tottenham Hotspur Stadium in September. I'll try and get some Jay-Z on for you, mate. Hold tight for that. 7 minutes away from five on Drive.
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0: Countdown. The album's called 3 Part 1. Okay, so exactly 5 o'clock. It's time now to go to the news. We'll come back on the other side. Hour 2 with Renee and Angela. Keep it here.
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2: A murder inquiry's been launched into the death of Anne Widdecombe, Tanita Sims reports.
3: The death of the former Conservative minister who had switched allegiance to Reform UK was announced by her agent this morning. But in the past hour, Detective Chief Inspector Ilona Russom from Devon and Cornwall Police has confirmed a murder inquiry is in its early stages and moving at a significant pace. She said they're trying to determine exactly what's happened, but are anxious to locate a white male. Officers are appealing for CCTV, doorbell or dash cam footage which could assist with the investigation.
2: Four British people are thought to have died in the Spanish wildfire. It comes as 12 people have died and 32 are missing in one of Spain's deadliest wildfires on record. Detectives investigating Andrew Mountbatten Windsor will reportedly travel to the United States in the coming weeks. They're expected to interview the family of Virginia Giuffre. And millions more people will be banned from using hose pipes as temperatures hit the mid-30s. That's the latest from Radio News Hub. I'm David Hall.
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0: Yes, here we are then, second hour of the show. Just 2 minutes after five on Drive. How are you? I'm going to send a massive shout out to my brother from another, Mr. Joe Long, doing big things. Getting involved with the UFC gym crew. Shout out to all you guys on a funky Friday. Good luck with everything you've got coming up in the future. Here we go.

Get to Know You. Before that one, we kicked off the second hour of the show with Renee and Angela. Secret Rendezvous. Just to let you know what else is happening here on My Soul this evening. 7 o'clock, it's Brandon and Ricky with their Musical Emporium. And then you've got Donovan in for the official drum and bass show. Lovebug Sessions with DJ Fenn is in between 11 and 1. And then Seaside Vibes with Paul Clarky Clark. That's between 1 and 3 right here. Sending big love going out to my girl Haifa on this one. The Mood on a funky Friday. You ready? Here goes 1, 2, 3.

this lady to perform at the Funky Dory Festival 7.0, 15th of August. That's a Saturday, kicking off at midday through till 10 p.m. 10 hours of delightful, delicious and lushful music. Amazing DJ lineup with Michael Gray, Mark Knight, John Morales, Gordon Mack MBE, Colin Francis, Brandon Block, Ricky Morris and Bobby Instinct. I mean, it's ridiculous. And Hypha's going to be performing that track and more live. Make sure you head to funkydorylove.co.uk for your tickets on that. It's going to be a beautiful thing. Trust me. Can't wait. 7.0 Funky Dory. Well done, crew. It's Manhattan Transfer, Spice of Life. Feeling nice on a Funky Friday. Let's go.

0: through YouTube. You go down a rabbit hole, didn't you? And you listen to loads of videos and music that you love. And this one pops up quite a lot because I'm a big fan of this record and its producer as well. The fantastic late great Rod Temperton. And when we watch the video of this, if you go online and you see the video of this one, Janis Siegel, who does the lead vocal on that record, you can tell she's really into it. She's obviously, it's like a completely different record to what Manhattan Transfer normally would have done. But that record, she's like loving it. And you can tell that vocal is just flawless.
1: 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My drive.
2: My drive.
0: My soul. Absolutely love that record. Manhattan Transfer, Spice of Life. That's how it feels with the sun shining right here in the UK. Let's have a look at the roads over here, though. They're not so good. The M4 westbound at the moment partially blocked. Slow traffic due to an obstruction on the road. That's between Junction 12.

panels, 35 minutes going through there at the moment. It is easing slowly but surely. Also got those severe delays on the Jubilee line. That's due to cancellations on there. Severe delays on the Piccadilly line. That's between Acton Town and Heathrow Terminal 4. Also between Acton Town

0: is where the signals are Bethnal Green. That's it. Your traffic and travel at 18 minutes past five.
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Nina Simone, my baby just cares for me. Sunshine vibes, sunshine classics on this gorgeous, funky, funky Friday afternoon. Going into the evening with OC Bisa. Big shout out to you, Natasha. Says, all right, Ron Dodon. Says, got through a sweltering week having a lovely Tarquin's gin with tonic in the shade in the garden. Weather is hot, tunes are hotter, loving it. Enjoy the weekend, one and all. Natasha, sending you big, big love, and enjoy that gin and tonic. Give love from yours truly, Ronnie Harrell.

What a tune! Little bit of Ozzy Beezer for you on a funky, funky Friday, reflecting the sunshine vibes as we continue to do that with this one, Helen Baylor and Oasis. If you want that shout out, I would love to hear from you today. It's studio@my-soul.com. Half an hour away from getting in the mix at six today. I'm excited for that. I'm going to play some tunes, some bangers, a couple that you wouldn't have heard before.

lovely to hear that, isn't it? Helen Baylor, Oasis. Wonderful record. Big shout out to you, Gary Clark. I'll have to listen back to that. Lindsay's show where you was exec producer, was he? 3 weeks back on the A to Z of My Soul Music. It's a great show with Lindsay. He does that every single Saturday. And that's a show you can listen to between 1 and 3, the A to Z of My Soul Music. Always brilliant. Edutainment, he calls it.

0: really good album, that, you know. Check it out, Durand Bernard, who's he's collaborated with a lot of people at the moment in the world of soul music, Jill Scott included. But he's got his own album out there, it's called Bernard, and it's really good. That one featuring Khalid, and it's called Soft. I'm all over that, I'm all over that, mate.
1: My drive, my soul.
0: All right then, what we got? We got some traffic and travel to give you now. A little bit of an update. Let me just update that. Queuing traffic with one lane closed due to an accident on the A406 North Circular westbound. The A104 Woodford New Road Waterworks corner. There's congestion to the Redbridge roundabout, and traffic on the M11 southbound is also congested on approach as well. The M4 westbound partially blocked, slow traffic there due to an obstruction on the road. That's between Junction 12, the A4 Bath Road, Teal, and Junction 13, the A34

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0: absolutely brilliant. A series of remixes released as an album. A remix package, if you were, of Brighter Days, Omar, with the likes of Illa J remixing this one, Love Is Like, and also Kenny Dope's remixed some music on there. As has DJ Spinner. There's loads of great remixes on that project, so go get it on BBE Music. Brighter Days, Omar, remixed. Wonderful stuff. Right, we are going to take a mini break. Come back on the other side with some Aretha.
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0: Across the UK, My Drive with Ronnie Harrell. 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
2: Funky Friday with Ronnie Harrell on my soul.

Undisputed, she is the queen of soul. Aretha Franklin, say a little prayer for you. Six away from six. Big shout out to Paul. I've got a lovely email from Paul. Hello, mate. It says, Ronnie, shout out to Rosa and TP listening to My Soul in the Garden. And shout out to MG, those working, loving you, and the My Soul family. You keep us positive every day. And that, Paul Davis, is a beautiful thing. So let me shout you out. A massive shout out to you. Massive shout out to Rosa and to TP and to MG and everyone listening in today. We love you. We love you. And I'm going to play you guys a little bit of Stevie Wonder. All I Do. Here we go. 5 to 6.

0: beautiful to hear of a little bit of Stevie Wonder, All I Do. So from the Hotter Than July album, that one. Yeah. Most definitely. Sadly, good. Big shout out to you once again, Paul. Thank you so much for that wonderful email. You too, my soul family, can do the same. If you want that all-important shout out, I'd love to hear from you. On email, it's studio@my-soul.com. That's studio@my-soul.com. Or you can jump on my socials where I've posted about a little party that's happening on Sunday on a boat. And they should have got a bigger boat because it's sold out. But here's the thing. Hit me up at Ronnie Harrell, RONNIEHERELL. Now, I'm going to warm up for what's happening over the weekend as well. With the mix at 6, just after the news, I'm going to double it up because it is the weekend. But first, here is the news.
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2: Police have launched a murder investigation into the death of Anne Widdicombe. The 78-year-old was found dead at her home on Dartmoor in Devon with serious injuries. Detectives say they're anxious to trace a white male. Prime Minister Keir Starmer says it's vital people help the police.
3: This is really shocking news, and my thoughts will be with the family and friends of Anne Widdicombe at this awful time. I'd say the single most important thing at the moment is that all of us help the police identify the individual suspected and make sure he's arrested as quickly as possible. He's clearly dangerous.
2: Four British people are thought to have died in the Spanish wildfire. It comes as 12 people have died and 32 are missing in one of Spain's deadliest wildfires on record. The hot weather strikes again. Millions more people will be banned from using hose pipes as temperatures continue to hit the mid-30s. And Arthur Ferry's Wimbledon run is over. He's been knocked out at the semi-final stage. That's the latest from Radio News Hub. I'm David Hall.
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perfect time of day on a funky Friday to get you ready for the weekend. I'm going to unleash some heavyweight jams, some big tunes for you. Some you may know, some you won't. But trust me when I tell you, the quality is always big. 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You ready? Let's go.

pre-warn you, there's going to be some absolute anthems in there. That first part, red hot. That's why we're calling it the hot mix at six today. Match the weather. A lot of tracks forthcoming. Watch this space. I'll let you know more as they deliver and as they come.

0: in the house for the official drum and bass show, Love Bug Sessions, DJ Fenn, 11 o'clock and 1 through till 3. Taking you into a Saturday morning nice and neatly is Paul Clark with his Seaside Vibes. That's how it looks. Quick traffic and travel update then, and then I'll continue to keep you moving with the music.
1: My drive.
0: My soul. Okay, it looks like this at the moment. Queuing traffic. Two lanes are closed here due to an accident on the A406 North Circular westbound. Woodford New Road, Waterworks Corner is where the problem's at. You've got congestion to the Ilford flyover. Traffic on the M11 southbound also congested on approach as well, so be aware of that. In Kent, you've got stop-start traffic on the M25 anti-clockwise at the Dartford Tunnels. It's gone from about 45 minutes to 25 minutes there, so it is easing up. And also, we have the A101 Rotherhithe Tunnel in both directions closed there. Wow, that's got to be causing loads of problems. Slow traffic due to a broken down van from Limehouse to Rotherhithe there. So the Rotherhithe Tunnel, both directions closed at the moment. Severe delays on the Jubilee line, that's due to cancellations. And the severe delays on the Weaver London Overground line due to problems with the signals at Bethnal Green. And no service on the South Western Railway, that's between London Waterloo and Basingstoke due to hot weather conditions. Now, I'm going to get into the mix. Part two of your red hot mix at 6. Keep it here.
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0: Across the UK, My Drive with Ronnie Harrell. 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
0: Ronnie Harrell.

from Angela. Thank you. Happy Friday, Angela. Studio at my-soul.com. Angela emailed in saying, hi, Ronnie. Great show as always. Loving the tunes. We're sat in sunny Anglesey listening with our friends Jill and Bob. It says, cheers. Happy Friday, Angela, John and Hector the Labrador. Jill and Bob. Shout out to you all.

0: excited to hear from you. It says happy funky, funky, funky, funky, funky, funky, funky Friday. You know, I threw in a few more funkies, but I always do. So we want to make it really funky. Getting you ready for the weekend. Hopefully that went some way into doing that. It's 17 minutes to 7. Let's have a look at what's happening on the roads with your traffic and travel. And hopefully that'll help you out too.
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0: Okay, looking like this. Long delays. This has calmed down a bit in terms of not being in the red, but we've still got delays. Partially blocked due to an accident on the A406 North Circular westbound at the A104 Woodford New Road by the Waterworks corner. We've got congestion to the Barking flyover. Goodness me. Heavy traffic also congested on the M11 southbound on approach. So the A12 Eastern Avenue northbound, massive queues on approach. On top of routes through Wanstead as traffic tries to seek an alternative route. So leave yourself plenty of time if you need to get through that area there. Berkshire, the M4 eastbound is partially blocked. Slow traffic due to an obstruction on the road between Junction 10, the A329M Woking and Bracknell, and Junction 8 and Junction 9, the A404M Maidenhead. In Kent, we've got stop-start traffic on the M25 anti-clockwise at the Dartford Tunnels. It's 25 minutes going through there now. And just a little bit of train trouble, tube trouble first. Severe delays on the Jubilee line. That's due to cancellations. On the Southern Western Railway, there's no service between London Waterloo and Basingstoke. That's due to hot weather conditions. And severe delays on the Weaver London Overground line due to problems with the signals at Bethnal Green. And that's it. 16 minutes to 7. Keep it where you got it. This is my soul.
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0: 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Funky Dory Festival 7.0. 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

0: to my brother Ben Brophy. Get in touch. How are you, my wonderful brother? Lovely to hear from you. Loving plus one in the mix today. Thank you, bro. Really good to hear from you. Now, if you fancy getting out and about tonight, Boys Out of Canary Wharf. Kicking off at 7 o'clock, 10 minutes from now. Get yourself down there. The earlier, the better. If you get yourself down there before 9 o'clock, it's still free to get in. After 9, you have to jump online, get yourself a ticket. It's going to be about a fiver. Or if you leave it too late, it'll be £10. The early birds are a fiver. £10 if you miss the early bird session. And if you get down there and you haven't got a ticket after 9, you might get charged a little bit more, probably about £15. I don't know. But if I were you, just get down there before 9 o'clock and it's still free of charge. And go up to the bar as well, because the happy hour is still in operation. Just go up to the bar and say, I love my soul. And you get yourself a reduction on your glass of wine or a beer or a cocktail. So yeah, just get up to the bar, say I love my soul, and that should be a result as well. Right then, so yeah, join in Gordon Mack, two of the My Soul DJs. Make sure you go up and say hi to the guys. They'll always oblige.
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time enough to play a little bit of one more. Don't forget, Boys Out of Canary Wharf tonight, kicking off in just a few minutes with Boss Man Gordon Mack and My Soul Family. Saturday, if you're looking for somewhere to come and watch the football, so I'm going to be spinning at A Canteen. I'll be there about 8 o'clock, and then at 10, the music goes off, the football goes on. 10 o'clock kickoff, England versus Norway. We're showing the whole game down there, big screen, surround sound, all the rest of it. And no matter what happens, I'll go on afterwards and play some music, hopefully celebrating England getting through to the semi-finals. So that's tomorrow, A Canteen in Chelmsford. You fancy coming up, watching the football and then partying afterwards and before, I'd love to see you there. Sunday, looking forward to catching up with the crew for Dance for Stevie. Whatever you are up to, My Soul Family, have a wonderful, wonderful time. I look forward to catching up with you again on Monday between 4 and 7, right here for My Drive on My Soul. Whatever you're up to. Peace, beats, and love. Let's end with a little bit of Sade, nice and easy on a funky Friday. Enjoy the weekend. Remember to stay hydrated. It's going to be a hot one.

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1: A 26-year-old man has been arrested on suspicion of murder following the death of Anne Widdecombe. The 78-year-old was found dead at her home on Dartmoor with serious injuries. Matt Longman is the Assistant Chief Constable at Devon and Cornwall Police.
2: We can confirm that a 26-year-old man was arrested at an address in Newton Abbot this afternoon on suspicion of the murder of Anne Widdecombe. The suspect, who is a white British national, remains in police custody whilst inquiries continue. Officers were called to Miss Widdecombe's home at Haytor. Sadly, 78-year-old Miss Widdecombe was located deceased within the property.
1: The news has shocked politicians on all sides. Conservative leader Kemi Badenoch is devastated.
3: I've been stunned to hear this awful news. To be honest, I've really struggled to find the words to say. Anne Widdecombe was a very fun and feisty woman who spoke her mind. I don't understand how someone could do something so horrific. It is a nasty, horrific attack.
1: That's the latest from Radio News Hub. I'm David Hall.
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0: Days, the specialist sound of My Soul.

0: Yes.
1: Oh, yes. Oh, yes.
0: We are back. Oh, my God. After a very, very, very exciting beginning of the week.
1: Yes, it was very,
0: very
1: exciting.
0: I'm still recovering.
1: Are you still buzzing about last weekend?
0: I can't get no sleep.
1: Here we are.
0: Yes, we are.
1: Yes, we are. It was a wonderful weekend, wasn't
0: it? We are here.
1: That was absolutely incredible. For those of you who want to know what we're talking about, myself, Ricky, Bobby and Ronnie did our Good for the Soul presentation DJ set, and it was wow.
0: It was at District Cardiff on behalf of Craig Bartlett and the L'America crew. 28th birthday. And yes, it was magical.
1: Absolutely Bundavar, as they say. Talking about Bundavar, it is the 10th of July. Oh, we're into summer and boy, is it hot. Anyway, for those of you who wish to go, get yourselves down there, Canary Wharf, Boysdale, the wonderful, incredible Boysdale. Every Friday night, obviously, my soul DJs on rotation. Goes from 7 till 2. Not for me, that's for you. if you want to get down there, it's just started. But for some of you who may have been there a bit earlier, you'd been using the phrase, I love my soul at the bar, and getting some free drinkies for happy hour, which has now turned into 4 hours. Which is very happy. And unfortunately, because if you don't get it too early, you have to pay after 9. I think you'll need a ticket. Early birds are £5, £10 then £10, sorry. So you get those pre-booked. And there are some limited tickets on the door, I think, who they may hold back. That's £15. As I say, every week, if you wish to reserve a table for Dindins, then you have to go to https://. BoysdaleTickets.co.uk. That's every Friday down there in Canary Wharf. Absolutely wonderful. My soul takeover. Wow. Been going for years.
0: Lovely,
1: and it's just
0: lovely.
1: Getting busier and busier. Incredible. So we've got Weekend Girl.
0: Okay.
1: I've chosen this playlist quite in keeping with this. No, I've changed that one. We had a laugh earlier, but anyway. Because it just is. Amongst other things,
0: a lovely day. Yes,
1: it's a lovely day. But of course, Bill Withers.

0: I heard Julesy play this the other week, and he, because he's a great singer, you know that.
1: John Jules is a great singer.
0: Yes.
1: Is he now?
0: Yeah, he is. The whole family are.
1: Wow.
0: Yeah.
1: I know Lucita is, yes.
0: Yeah, of course.
1: What kind of tone is John? It must be a Nat King Cole kind of tone.
0: He had his band undercover. Oh. Don't forget, he did songs, but he's a great singer. And he he said when he played it, he can hold that note.
1: He can hold... Fair play.
0: I said, we'll go and hold it then.
1: Hold it now, hit it.
0: Hold it now. Yes, so there you go. I tell you what.
1: You've got me at it now. I'm trying to find out what songs he's sung. I'm going to ask him. John, what songs have you sung then? Please let us know.
0: Yeah, email them in and we can play them.
1: Yeah.
0: Oh, you know, talking about boys now.
1: Yeah.

0: What a feel-good tune that is. Wonderful, isn't it? Calling the game.
1: I haven't heard that in ages.
0: I know. I actually, just a drag and drop. I thought, oh no, I haven't heard that. Such a lovely tune. Have you got some hollers?
1: I have indeed. Here's the first round of hollers. Big, massive, musical important love to Hamid, Lisa, Yasmin, and all the family. Joe DeVere, Ian Phillips, Lisa Kress, Sue Kimberly, Bob Masters, Nigel Jones, Rosalind Lewis, Glenford, Anita, John Jules, Tina Murphy, Hugh Foster, Sandra, Scott and Tracy Ryder, Dolce and Louise Grant, Louis, Julius Abraham, Jason Henry, Queenie V, Simon Bendel, Emma Jimson, Sarah and A Canteen Posse, Andy Black, Noah Harrell, Andre Cinzano, Pat Bordeaux, Claire Elizabeth White, Craig Williams and Natalie Drew, Linda Volci, Tom McLaughlin, Marie St. Helena, Gilda Marinello, Margarita Elvira, Claire Higgins, Caroline Ruth Starkey, David Beeching and Caroline, Natasha Bergen, Lucy and Bella Garcia, V. Carruthers Standen, Nick Standen, Lynn Bowman Maskell, Teresa Collins, Steve Wren, Sane Sealy from New York City, Sharon Richardson, Sharon Stubbs, Siobhan Foster, Mark Russell and Simon Dunmore. Massive love to you all.
0: Beautiful. Another wonderful tune. Oh. It's a sing-along.
1: And you don't stop.
0: The only thing I'm short of right now. Cash flow.

0: I love cash flow. Before I forget, big thanks to Ronnie for my drive, Georgie for my afternoons, and of course, big shout out to Janice and Lorraine. We've got the official drum and bass show, followed by DJ Fend, Love Bug Show, and Paul Clark is the Seaside Vibes after us, of course. And we've got Rick's Mix coming up.
1: Ooh. Can't wait.
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1: absolutely,
0: beats.
1: Absolutely, absolutely. We kicked off with the Macquarie's Love on a Summer Night 1982. Capitol Records, written by none other than Mr. Wayne Henderson of the Crusaders fame.
0: Really?
1: Yes, just thought I'd slip that in there. That's and then we had Dayton, Eyes on You, and in the background, Wish, Nice and Soft.
0: That's a tune.
1: Yes, it is. Yes, yes, yes.
0: Oh, some wonderful tunes. My shouts.
1: Oh, hollers.
0: Hollers, hollers, hollers.
1: Off you go, then.
0: Where have they gone? Here we are. So, big, humongous, wonderful Emporium shouts to my Wendy, Selena Smith, Cockney Rick, Rasta Rick, Sean and Selwyn, all at Boutique Soul, John Osborne, Sarah and Stuart, Dane Hurst, Rosa and Paul, Big Dippers Massive, Los Hermanos Boleros, Glenn Fine and Rohan, Greg Funk, Simon E's Luxury Travel, Brothers Glenn, Kevin Mine, Gary Chuggin Edits, Dylan Maloney, Tina Lodge and Phil Batman at ICAP, Dean and Catherine at ICAP, Leo McKenzie, London's Finest Cabbie, Ronnie Hale, Heredal, ACE, Ace, Don John Jules, Mike Vitti, Gareth Cook, Phil the Golfer, Sarah Houser, Ed and Wilhouser, Lawrence Norman and Emma Thompson, Mark the Golfer, Paula, Alex and Della Murphy, Jason Louise from Beeford, Steve Taylor, Andy Cousin, Liana and Klaz, Oliver Knight, Karen Laird, Nikki C, Roman Old School, Chris Maxine Taylor, Stephen Tree and Harford, Terry Danny Shepherd, John Lauren from Willstow, Dave Cooper from ICAP, Big B, Brady and Lisa, Billy Cathcart, Lord Mac and Karen Baker, Mark and Fee from Macla, Andy Sherry, Steve Hill, Ali Job, Tony B and Kylie, Susanna Yannicku. Huge shouts to you, you wonderful people.
1: Lovely.
0: It's a lovely mix, by the way, Rickster.
1: Oh, thank you, Blockstar.

0: Well, that was incredible. What a musical journey.
1: Lovely.
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0: Oh, I hope you enjoyed the show, people. 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We'll be back with some more tunage in about, give or take, a few seconds. Blocks, indeed. we'll have a rummage around that.
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0: incredible Jones Girls.
1: Absolutely stunning record, stunning.
0: Really beautiful, isn't it?
1: Yes.
0: It's just, it's, all these songs remind you of hot places and...
1: And Lights just, over Eden. Yes, the clue's in the title, I think.
0: Well, of course it is. It's going to be a warm evening over Egypt, definitely.
1: Lights over Egypt, yes.
0: And here's something you wouldn't want to be doing in this weather.

0: a lovely tune, though.
1: It is, though. I haven't heard this for a while either, as well.
0: We, myself
2: you're
0: and Alex...
2: You're digging deep, aren't you?
0: No, I'm digging deep. We interviewed the Pastinas on our Kiss show many years ago.
1: Yeah.
0: Fantastic. Tune.

0: That's a lovely track. Haven't heard that for donkeys yet.
1: I know. Yes, yes, yes. It's a long time.
0: Lovely tune. Lovely tune.
1: It's a great tune, Pasadena. It's big up to the lads. Yeah. Have you got some more shouts this
0: time? I have indeed. Part two of my shouts. Here we go. Massive love to Alicia Orr from Ibiza, Louise Prazer, Joanne Wheeler, Salma and Morris, Lawrence and Kelly Bagnall, Andy Maynard, Rosie, Ted and the Dogs, Nicola and Wayne Manley, Tracy Thompson and Sharon Jackson, Nimesh, Tinny, Ish and Anaya, Sanjay and the family, Sue and Ian Mitchell, Debbie Mills, Tom Napier, John and Kim, Tommy Wilkerson, Seamus Haji, Keith Davidson, Melva Baptiste, Helen Briscoe, Thomas, Lady Di, Gaina Franklin, Hazel J, Sarah Matias Rivas, Emanuela Grigolata Freda, Kat Jones, Nikki Cole, Diana Kufi. Oh, lovely seeing you, Nikki Cole, over the weekend in Wales. Kaz McCoy, Ricky Foskett, Pauline Cooper, Robert Meek, Harmony and Jimmy Reed, and Chandra Dasa, Vic, Anisha, Jazzy Q, Jonathan Davis, John Walcott, Mickey Nicholas, and Anna Rawlin. The My Soul Posse of Rosie, Gordon, Deborah, and Lloydie. Marcus Mine and Russell Francis. Errol Benjamin and his wife Susan. Roy LaRoach and his wife Rachel. And finally, Anthea, Roberta, Devon, Paula, Holly, Debbie, and Dougie. Massive love to you all.
1: Absolutely incredible.

0: It's another lovely tune. Full Circle, Working Up a Sweat.
1: It's a lovely track. I love the way you're using the weather to evoke your record selection.
0: What do you mean?
1: Working up a sweat. Of course, it's hot.
0: Yeah.
1: And a couple of records you did before. What was it records you played before? Yes, I see what you're doing there. I see what you're doing. Very clever.
0: Well, I mean, you know. I get this feeling.
2: Ah! Oh!

0: Shake it, Funky Herb.
1: Clap your hands, everybody, if you got what it takes. Cause I'm Curtis Blow, and I want you to know that these are the Breaks.
2: We got old hip-hoppy and breaky.
3: I know. I thought you'd be using the weather to evoke those kind of like Vanilla Ice or even iced tea, maybe.
2: Oh, that was a good one.
3: Yeah. Cool Mo D.
2: Cool Mo D. Yeah. Go see the doctor. No. We used to here. Curtis Blow. The wind.
3: Curtis, yes, of course.
2: Yeah, there you go. It's all related to the weather.
3: All right, okay.
2: Could I use Calling the Gang again?
3: Yeah.

0: Right, everyone, there you go. A little bit of curse blow there. Just take the wind away, the heat away. Nice. Back with Rick's next mix in 2 seconds. Give us a shout.
1: Ooh, can't wait.
0: No, nor can I.
2: This is My Soul.
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0: Lad mig tage jer sammen.
1: So.
0: I can feel it. And look into the light. Turn your back from the darkness.

0: Oh, that's a tune.
1: Yes, ooh, indeed. Yes, featuring LT Brown, track called I'm Free on Purple Music from way back in the day.
2: Yeah,
1: and yes, we kicked off with Oscar P, track called Let's Get It, obviously using Let's Get It, Get It Together, I believe it's by Pam Todd, if I remember rightly. Yes.
0: Ah, yes, nice, yes, nice, nice.
1: Okay, so here we go, some more shouts.
0: More. Please bring massive, me more.
1: Yes. Big love too. Natalie and Simon Chamberlain Thomas, Tom and Lizzie Malum, Michelle and Gary Marsh, Janine Bryce, Jonathan JD, Vince Buckridge, Faye from his wife, Dillis, Nisky Hoochin, Helen Brillis, Grieve Assassin, Amina Claire, Donna Green, Miss Hilton, Stephen Sophie Warner, Sarah Medhurst and Glenn, Vicky Vibe and Mark Stevens, Siobhan Lowry, Bubba Mortali, David D, Robert and Karen Peters, Dawn Featherston, Donna Martin, Fulvia Amet, Janie French, Robert Tino, Polly Metzen, Robert and Ivana Swan, Linda Adams, Chris Cookie, Chris Dada, Richard Sims, Lucy, Thomas and Oscar, Siobhan Camina Cucina, Steel DJ, Pinsius Lennon, Rosie Cockshaw, Nikki Davidson, Hema, Steve ESP, Scott and Tracy Stratham, Natalie Taylor, Scott and All That Can Beat Gopher, Kelly Bristol, TA known as Ta, Adam Ryder and Amy B. Belated birthday greetings to you and hope you're having a fantastic time in Ibiza.
0: Beautiful, beautiful. I don't know if you've noticed, everyone, we're playing slightly more music this week because we're in the groove.
1: Summery groove.
0: Yeah.
1: Yeah.
0: Hot.
2: Energy.
0: Bass.

0: An inspired mix, if I may say so.
1: Yes, a little bumpy bootleg there by the unmistakable vocals of Colonel Abraham's track called I'm Not Gonna Let. Then we featured Yas, featured LT Brown, I'm Free, and then Oscar P, Let's Get It.
0: Can I, I need to ask you something about, so Colonel Abraham's, right?
1: Colonel Abraham's,
0: yes. Did you actually collaborate with him, or were you, you did?
1: No, no, no, what happened was,
0: because I only did D-Train, but yes. He sung it, didn't he?
1: Yes, correct. Mr. J.P. Fermin, otherwise known as the Sonic Soul Orchestra, he had a label back in the day called Interstate, and Colonel Abraham's did a track called You're the One for Me, and me and Fran, alias M&S, did a mix for him, yes.
0: And so D-Train's track, You're the One for Me.
1: Yes, Colonel Abraham's vocal.
0: Covered it, or?
1: Yes, he covered it.
0: Ah, now it makes sense.
1: See what I see? Yeah, yeah.
0: I see what you did there. Right, we'll be back in a minute, people.
2: This is My Soul.
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0: bit of house music there.
1: Nice. What did you play there? Lovely little medley there. What
0: so, Elias, obviously, follow me. That was the dub mix, which is really quite...
1: I haven't heard that for ages.
0: No, not for a long, long time. So that's a very nice mix, care of my friend Tom Crane. Used to be resident at O Beach, came down for the weekend last weekend, so I'd love to see him. So a big shout to you. Followed by, do you remember 95 North?
1: Yes, I did. Bijan, All Right. Yes.
0: Yes.
1: That's their mix. That's their... They did a massive, humongous mix on the other side. It's Mr. Paul Anderson used to hammer to death.
0: This is 12 minute long, that mix.
1: Yeah, 11 minutes. Yes, that's correct, yeah.
0: That's
1: a great mix, yeah.
0: Absolutely fantastic. And this is actually currently on Fool's Paradise, All Right.
1: Oh, Fool's Paradise again, man Mark Knight.
0: This is Tenacious and Roland Clark. Big shout to the lads. And obviously it's All Right.
1: Yeah, it is All Right.
0: It's All Right.
1: It's an all right tune, that. It's an all right tune.
0: Oh, God, I'm trying to remember who said it all right. It's all right. It's all right. Don't play yourself. It's a good game. It's all right.
1: And again, you've played with the titles there. Mijan, All Right, and Urban Soul, All Right.
0: Urban Soul, All Right. Yeah. Yes, that's who's taking off. Anyway, so I'll look at this playing in a minute. Let me just get these shouts out for you.
1: Oh, okay. Okay.
0: It's incredible shouts, you wonderful, beautiful people out there. Each
1: getting
0: week,
1: longer the list as well, isn't it?
0: It's slightly longer, but it's actually means so much
1: because you're worth it, all of you. Yes,
0: L'Oreal for everyone. Big shouts to Michael, Debbie and Lottie, Dan and Drum, Stretch Taylor, Jeremy Braithwaite, Neil Davis, Stuart and Rachel from Perth. Looking forward to seeing you soon. Please get in touch. Chris and Amanda Taylor, Kate, Laura and Bodge, Chelsea, Martin, K-Man, Neil and Lucy Newton, Nikki and Glenn from Winton, Baron Tracy, Scott in the Cool Flow fam, Keith and Sue Plowman, Kevin McPherson, Steve Goddard, Jen Kiriaku, Titus Bernard, Barbara Jones, Henrietta, Paul of Chicago, Midas and Carolina, Emma Grafton, big up to yourself, Sarah Bagley and John Bagley, Susie Snow, Joe Cox, Claire Goldfinch, Lindsay Hunt, Lisa With, Hayley Ambrose, Tigsy, Nicola Bourne, Sarah Ray, Charlie Wilson, Tina Greaves, Richard Danju, Lisa Blofeld, Laura Parkinson, Mark Hutchinson, Jeff, Barbara, Sarah Paul Yard, Tina Hughes and Adrian Clark, Angela, Nikki Kitson, Dennis and Anne-Marie. Big shouts. It's gonna be all right.

0: This is my show.
1: It's one of those, isn't it?

0: Oh, David Penn, one of his early out is Wondrous. Wow.
1: Big one tune.
0: Huge. It was massive last weekend. Oh, that's energy. Energy.
1: Energy.
0: So we'll be back with Rick's final mix. Hope you enjoyed the show so far this evening. And we can go so quickly, doesn't it?
1: Doesn't it? Time flies when you're really having fun.
0: Really, really, really,
1: really.
0: Back in a minute.
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0: Have you got something to tell us about?
1: Indeed, yes. But first of all, let's talk about that last record. Thelma Houston. Don't leave me this way.
0: Thelma Houston, of course it was.
1: Fantastic vocal performance there. Oh my goodness. Love to have seen her sing that live. Anyway, let's talk about Ticket Tuesday. Here we go. My Soul Ticket Tuesday. Give you a chance to win a pair of tickets during a daytime show for one of the My Soul events or a fantastic concert with amazing artists. And next Tuesday, which is the 14th of July, you've got chance to win tickets to see the Gospel Garden presents Kirk Franklin at the Crystal Palace Bowl. That's going to be absolutely fantastic. So yeah, the next Tuesday, the 14th, Gospel Garden presents Kirk Franklin at the Crystal Palace Bowl, and they are performing Sunday the 2nd of August. So tune in next Tuesday to get those tickets. That's going to be fantastic.
0: Oh my dear. I've just clicked. I've just clicked on.
1: Oh my goodness, even.
0: Oh my goodness, the Crystal Palace Bowl.
1: Okay.
0: Crystal?
1: Yes.
0: Used to be the Crystal Palace many, many years ago, out of glass. Yes. Now it's a Crystal Bowl. Do you get it?
1: I see what you did there. I think a lot of the other listeners would understand that also. You just clicked on that, did you? Crystal Palace Bowl.
0: It's an age-old brain.

0: The outside might look very pliable. The inside's shrinking.
1: Oh, inside.

0: That's why it's the Emporium. We go yes, left, right, up and down, all over.
1: All shapes and sizes.
0: Yeah. Yes, you got the last lot of shouts, my friend.
1: Here we go, the last amount of shouts. Big, massive, musical summary, sizzling Emporium love too. Lindsay Hutton and her daughter Scarlett. Debbie Thompson, Magical, Michael Gray, Lena Flavor Taylor, Iron and Amy, Louis, Finley, Felix, Remy and Chrissy T, Maxine Lewis, Michelle Gardner, Max, Tash, Andrea, Tom Napier, Abby and Debbie Shah, Colin and Helen Greenfield, Tony Pearson, Danielle, Igor, Nicole, Eric Boston, Steve Gervais, Mabel Boston, Cheryl Powell, Nicola, Beth Ross, Kevin Patterson, Velma Hickson, Julie Bishop, Martin Fullswing, Julia Santos, Andy and Bella Garcia, Sarah Bond and Hatcher, Massive, Jackie Dransfield and Mr. Marvel, Gemma Brackley, Emma Kingsmill, Chrissy, Darcy and Dan Duke, Megan, Danny and Lisa Smith, Darren, Alicia, Nandan, Amy, Tracy, Anna, Charlotte, Johnny Look, Jamie, Trevor Reigate, Lucinda Stevens and Brian McNicholas, Donna Green, Mike Fitzsimmons, Lee David Simmons, the Caroline Murphy and the Thirsty Caterpillars, Ryan Sharifi and Ruth Sharifi, Nina and Naz from Clapton, and finally, the man, the myth, the legend, Al. Mr. Al
2: Mayfield.
0: Yes.
1: Big love to you all.
0: Oh. It is wonderful. It's fantastic.

0: That's nearly time for us to go and wend our way. That's a tune. Anyway, so listen, everyone, keep it locked here on my side. Of course, the rest of Friday evening, we have the official drum and bass show following our show, DJ Finn, the Love Bug Show, and Paul Clarke, C's Sad Vibes.
1: Oh, Speedos, yes.
0: So, what are you up to this weekend, Rick? So, anything particular?
1: This weekend, it's a good question. What am I up to, actually? Let's think about that. Yes, of course, it's the boat party, the sold-out boat party, Bobby and Steve. Yes, setting off at 4 p.m. Yes, yes, indeed, yes.
0: First, well, I'm all over the gaff. And I'll see you soon, everyone. Hold tight.
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Frosty's in LA. It's your boy Donovan Smith for the next two. Bringing the finest of drum and bass from the past and the present. The official drum and bass show. Sending big love as always to Brandon, Block and Ricky. Yes, sir. They'll be back next Friday, baby.

with the voice of the mighty Diane Charlemagne. May she rest in eternal peace. Calibers, remix of Bullets. Then I gave you Bailey and Cleve, something fresh and quite exclusive right here on My Soul. One Night. Track in the background right now goes out to all the Parisians. This is Nookie and Binary State featuring MS-DOS. And the beat goes on. It's Friday, baby, and it's hot. Oh, yes, sir, it's hot.

You never know what you had till you lost. All the things guiding you, now all your guidance is gone. We've all got to learn to make a way up on our ones, cause everything dies no matter how far you've come. When you find something that's special, hold it close and succumb. Don't ever let it go until it's time, then let it run. Set everything free with

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1: 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DJs Gouda Mack, Stretch Taylor and yours truly, Craig Williams, playing the very best in everything soulful. 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

Mighty Calibre. This track is Makes Me Wonder. Before that, I rolled out DRS and the Mighty Dynamite MC joint venture, and that featured Mr. Calibre. It's myself, the official drum and bass show with your boy Donovan Smith. Covering for JJ Frost. We'll be back in 2 weeks. Welcome to the weekend on myself.

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This is Mystic. Oh, what a roller. Just joined us is Donovan, and we're almost coming to an end. Don't forget, straight after me at 11, you got DJ Fen bringing more vibe on this Friday night as we enter the weekend.

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Big love to the Mysol DMB family wherever you are, also locked on this Friday. Like I mentioned earlier, Madcap back next Friday in the hot seat, 9 to 11. The official drum and bass show.

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1: 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My soul. 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

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I'll be back on the 7th of August on rotation with JJ Frost. Whatever you're doing the weekend, stay hydrated.

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We shall.